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The email coming to you live this evening, wdvrhost@comcast.net, and the phone number 609-397-1620. About 71 degrees outside our studios here in Surgeonsville. Looks like some rain late tonight, and looks like some flooding conditions tomorrow. So if you're out late, and if you are on the roads, do be careful, and always be safe. And of course, we are safe and sound here, and ready for some great blues tonight. So hopefully you had a nice Saturday. And of course, we are here each and every day. All the great volunteers doing their part right here at WDVR. And I thought tonight we'd begin with Sugar Ray and the Blue Tones. One of the great blues singers and harmonica players has released 7 albums since 1980. And he formed the band, and they were kind of a house band up in New England. And they backed acts such as Big Walter Horton, Big Mama Thornton, Big Joe Turner, Roosevelt Sykes. And during the latter part of the 70s, the band backed Ronnie Earl before he departed to join Roomful of Blues. So we're going to listen to a tune right now entitled I Believe. And certainly you can believe that we've got great blues here every Saturday night. Sugar Ray and the Blue Tones right now.

0: George. Harmonica Smith, along with Rod Piazza, from an album, Now You Can Talk About Me, a static stomp, and static is the type of microphone that many of the great blues players used to use and continue to use today. And we started out with Sugar Ray and the Blue Tones. I'd like to say hi to Ralph, who checked in, and he said he just bought a older vintage, I think he mentioned Bonneville, with 4,000 miles, and it's got a cassette player, and he's taping the show tonight, and use it in good health. And great to hear from you. Ralph from Cedar Knolls, and Paul from Easton checked in, and he wanted to hear Electric Flag, Killing Floor, and this is Mike Bloomfield. Request going out to Paul in Easton.
1: I speak tonight for the dignity of man and the destiny of man.

Little Walter right here on a Saturday night. You're listening to Burke's Blues, and my name is Al Burke. What a great privilege to be here, to be able to share all this great music. And we're going to continue now with a request going out to Sherry, When the Lights Go Out, Kim Wilson from the album Tiger Man.

The great Kim Wilson from the album Tiger Man, and that went out to Sherry by request. And we had another request from Ike checking in, and he wanted to hear Coco Montoya. And tune now, Lights Are On, But Nobody's Home. Going out to Ike.

0: Coco Montoya going out to Ike by request from the album Coming In Hot. And we've got more music for you here, more than anywhere else, simply because we are commercial free. Like to say hi to Steve from Wyalusing, Pennsylvania, checking in. Thanks so much for your email. And thanks so much for the calls and all the listeners out there doing their part. We're at the bottom of the hour, so stay tuned.
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0: 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And the phone number, if you'd like to say hello, 609-397-1620. Let's continue with the blues with Jimmy Witherspoon. Blues in Trouble.

0: And all this and more, only because you're out there and you care. It's listener-supported WDVR Radio. That was Gary Primage, Shake the Boogie, Lynwood Slim, along with Kid Ramos. And we started out that musical journey with Jimmy Witherspoon, Blues and Trouble. And we are certainly running out of time here. And how quickly the Blues Hour flies by. So let's continue now with Stevie Ray Vaughan.
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I'd like to say hi to Bill, who's listening this evening, enjoying the music. And Bobby's out there, and I've got this tune going out to you, Bobby, Lucky Peterson.

that concludes another Burke's Blues Hour here. How quickly it went. Going out to Paul in Easton. A request. The great Louis Jordan. That'll lead us right up until the jazz show. So please stick around.

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Yes, good evening. My name is Al Burke, and welcome to Saturday Night Jazz right here at WDVR-FM, 89.7 Delaware Township, and WPNJ, 90.7 Harmony Township, 96.9 Trenton, 106.7 Easton, Pennsylvania, 95.9 Mount Bethel, Warren Township, Somerset County, and streaming live on the World Wide Web, WDVRFM.org, the email in the studio, WDVRhost@comcast.net, and the phone number is 609-397-1620. Hope all of you had a great day, and looks like some rain coming in later this evening, currently about 69 degrees outside our studios here in Surgeonsville. And there could be some flash flooding through tomorrow, so if you're out there, do be careful. And I'd like to say hi to Fred and Jeanette, who are listening in Basking Ridge, New Jersey this evening, and Jose and Melissa are listening in Orlando. I'd like to say hi to Bill also checking in, and Bobby, and Paul and Easton, Steve out there. So we've got all the jazz listeners ready for some great music, and certainly my pleasure to be here, where we've got more music for you, more than anywhere else, simply because we are commercial-free, so sit back, relax. And I thought tonight we'd begin with this tune by Mario Adnet and Paula Jobim, right now.

Sergio Mendes in Brazil, 66, and all this great music is for you because you're out there and you care. It's listener-supported WDVR Radio, and we started out tonight's show with Mario Adnet, along with Paula Jobim, and let's listen to another great Brazilian artist, pianist Antonio Adolfo. It's from a brand-new album, Journey to...

And Al Burke here with you. Saturday Night Jazz, what a pleasure to be here. And I'll take you to the 12 o'clock hour, so stick around as long as you'd like. And of course, that was the great work of Stevie Wonder from a 1974 release, fulfilling this first finale, Bird of Beauty. What a great string of albums he had back then. He had an album back in 72, Talking Book, and this particular album, and of course the great Inner Vision album, the great Stevie Wonder right here on a Saturday night. And we started out that set with Antonio Adolfo, and I'm going to make you happy right now with June Christie and the Kentones, Get Happy.

0: Freddie Cole right here on a jazzy Saturday night from his album Les Grand Freddie, Make the World Your Own. And Abraham Lincoln once said, people are about as happy as they make themselves out to be. And that's so true. So always keep your chin up and hopefully things will always kind of go your way. And if you treat people well, that'll certainly happen. Started out with June Christie and the Kentones. June Christie, great American singer known for her work in the cool jazz genre and for her silky, smooth vocals. Her success as a singer began with the Stan Kenton Orchestra, and she was hailed as one of the finest and most neglected singers of her time. The great voice of June Christie. We're at the bottom of the hour, so stay tuned for these important words.
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8: Hi, this is Joe Patti. 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
0: And we are back, and the next selection is going to be entitled Sunday in New York, and certainly it's going to be a busy day in New York, the U.S. Open Finals tomorrow, along with the Yankees and Mets Subway Series. This is Dina DeRose, and all this great music we've got for you every Saturday night right here with me, Al Burke.

Occasionally, he did play flute also, in a career spanning more than four decades. He played with many of the leading American players of his day and recorded for several prominent record labels, including Blue Note, Milestone, Contemporary Records, and Verb. He was born in Lima, Ohio, and he was one of 14 children, and he was really great at perfecting his sound. He used many different types of mouthpieces on his saxophone, and really his sound and his tone is very impressive, and what a great player he is. And if you're unfamiliar with him, do explore Joe Henderson. We're going to continue now with vocalist Kevin Mahogany, his tune, Little Sherry.

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And I've become some fool to let it. I've had a little deal with Freddy. A little Freddy's really heady. You know that I'm all making on a fellow's mind unsteady. It's in the book, you can read it if you're ever sober up enough to want to take a look. You settled in the alcoholic, you can get an eight and all the sweat around, I got it, I'm sucking up the juice, and you're never gonna ever.

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Who's up and who's down is off the side, I tell you. Why, we're willing on our ass a little 1,000 miles a minute, but we think standing still. When you think of that, it's kind of peculiar. 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Inhalation, not a body but a mind. Revelation. 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What bliss, you're free, really are. To do your heart and your mind, your soul, that's the goal. And the soul is the one you need. Who for thought is all about your need.

That was the Miles Davis classic from the album Kind of Blue, but that was the vocal version from an album by John Hendricks, Freddie Freeloader. What a great lineup there on vocals, Bobby McFerrin, Al Jarreau, John Hendricks, along with George Benson. And we're going to continue now with Miles Davis, along with John Coltrane, Hank Mobley, Wynton Kelly, Paul Chambers, and Jimmy Cobb. Selection entitled Someday My Prince Will Come.

how quickly that first hour flew by here on Saturday Night Jazz. And going out to Bobby, we've got Roy Ayers here, along with Wayne Henderson. Tune entitled Suerte. This is from an album, Step Into Our Life. And we'll see you right after the break.

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7: And we are back. 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

great Roy Ayers, Ubiquity, from the album Let's Do It. That was a 1978 release. What a great album. Kiss was the tune, and Bobby checked in, and he's got a grandson living in Tampa, Florida, and actually we've got some listeners down there, and he's in the high school band. He plays drums and vibes, just like Roy Ayers, and Bobby turned him on to some Roy Ayers, and he really liked him. And always great to be able to share this music with some younger generations. And I've got the kids from Solbury School listening this evening. So some of the high school kids are enjoying the jazz as well. So great to have you aboard. And I actually did have the opportunity to speak to Roy Ayers once. What a great guy. Originally from Los Angeles, and at the end of his life was in New York City. And he passed away maybe a year or two ago, and he certainly left us with some wonderful music. So if you don't know Roy Ayers, you definitely should. And Lonnie Liston Smith, and actually saw them both together in a concert, and what a great concert that was many years ago. And we're going to continue with the music right now with the Crusaders. And yes, it does happen every day.

And that's the voice of Philadelphia's own Phyllis Hyman. What a great artist. She left us with some beautiful music, and she did a lot of work with Norman Connors. And we started out that set with the Crusaders, and that was from a album back in 1977, Free as the Wind. It was a studio album, and great recording there, and some wonderful artists, including Joe Sample, keyboards, Larry Calton, guitar, Styx Hooper, drums, Wilton Felder, saxophone. And if you'd like to give a call in, the number 609-397-1620, in the email in the studio, wdvrhost@comcast.net. Let's continue now with the Red Garland Quartet.

0: vocalist Laura's Alexandria right here on a Saturday night. And that was from an album, More of the Great, Dancing on the Ceiling. And we started out with the Red Garland Quartet. And we're at the bottom of the hour, so stay tuned for these important messages.
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0: And those are just some of the shows here at WDVR. And we're going to continue with the jazz with Freddie Scott. Everything I Have Is Yours.

Curtis Mayfield and the Impressions right there. What a great voice, and what an amazing talent. And, of course, Freddie Scott also. And I'd like to say hi to Len and Renee in Doylestown who are listening this evening. And, unfortunately, Cassandra Wilson, the great jazz singer, just recently passed away. And they wanted to hear a tune.

And that's Frank Sinatra going out to Fred, who's listening this evening. And, of course, Tony Bennett started us off on that set. And let's continue with Etta James, Stormy Weather. And we are in for some rain late this evening into tomorrow. So if you're out there, be careful of the floods.

powerful voice of Etta James, and we had a request, and this goes out to Paul, who's listening this evening. Wanted to hear some Sarah Vaughan, One Mint Julep, going out to Paul in Easton.

And you just heard Sarah Vaughan, and we're just about at the end of the second hour here on Saturday Night Jazz. I thought I'd leave you with Duke Pearson, A Taste of Honey, along with One Mint Julep.

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9: And we are back. Al Burke here with you, and it's a pleasure to be in your company as we'll take you right till the 12 o'clock hour right here on Saturday Night Jazz. And if you'd like to give a call in, you could easily do so at 609-397-1620. 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And I thought we'd begin the third hour with pianist George Cables. And this is from an album, Icons and Influences. And the tune is entitled Cedar Walton, the great pianist. So tribute to Cedar Walton right now.

playing the best jazz around on a Saturday night, and I'd like to say hi to Jose and Melissa listening in Orlando, Florida this evening, and I'm going to send this special song out to you this evening, and this is Al Jarreau going out to you right now.

Going out to Jose and Melissa. And it seems like every couple has a favorite song, and hopefully you enjoyed that one. And we're going to continue now with Charlie Harrison, along with Kurt Elling, the classic Janine.

Duke Pearson and his big band right there. A selection entitled New Time Shuffle. And Duke Pearson was an American jazz pianist and composer. A big part of shaping the Blue Note label's hard bop direction in the 1960s. And as a record producer, he did so much. But unfortunately, he died in 1980. At the tender age of 47 from multiple sclerosis. So he certainly was a legend, and the great Duke Pearson right here on a Saturday night. So let's continue with the music now with Sarah Vaughan again, her tune entitled Shiny Stockings.

0: Natalie Cole right there on a Saturday night, and we started out with Sarah Vaughan, Shiny Stockings, and I actually cleared out some shiny ties yesterday. My tie rack was so filled. I continue to get dressed when I can, and certainly doing my sub work at the Solbury School. I've always prided myself in looking good, and I still wear those ties, and some are shiny. I'd like to say hi to Sue and Mike checking in from Tinicum. So glad to have you aboard this evening, and two of the great listeners here on a Saturday night. And we've got Fred out there also listening, and Paul and Easton, Bobby, quite a number of listeners checking in, and so glad to have you aboard. And we are at the bottom of the hour, so stay tuned for these messages.
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0: Al Burke here with you, and let's get back to the music with Henry Mancini, selection entitled The Big Blowout.

And all this great music is for you because you're out there and you care. It's listener-supported WDVR Radio. What a great pleasure to be here tonight on this beautiful Saturday night, looking at some rain early evening and perhaps some heavy rain tomorrow. So if you are out there, certainly stay in and stay there and always be safe. And I'd like to say hi to Carol, who's listening this evening, and I've got this special set going out to you, and I thought we'd begin with the Stylistics.

And that's Little Anthony and the Imperials right here. And we started out with the Stylistics, going out to Carol, who's listening this evening. And we're going to continue right now with Roberta Flack and Donny Hathaway, The Closer I Get to You.

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1: And I'd like to thank all of you who tuned in and listened to the Saturday Night Jazz and also the Blues Show this evening. We always bring you the best in music, and certainly it's great to have you as listeners and supporters of this wonderful station right here in Surgeonsville, New Jersey, a local treasure, and it's good to be a part of it, including all the DJs that do some fantastic work. And Ted Valero on Friday morning celebrated his 80th birthday yesterday, and what a tribute to him and so many wonderful people here, and certainly couldn't do it without you over 35 years. So have a great Sunday. Stay dry, and if you're out there, do take your time. And we'll see you next week, and God bless you all. Take care, everyone. Good night.

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boys, if that isn't right, right, for all of the cowboys that rode a horseback. One-fourth of those hombres was sure enough black, black, black, sure enough black.

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that he, what is he making? For it looks so appetizing, with the batter slowly rising. To the edge he started skipping, then he found that he was sleeping in the pie so hot and blazed, and now he's just another raisin. La cucaracha, la cucaracha, running up and down the house. La cucaracha, la cucaracha, quiet as a little mouse. 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

Winds of January sigh and moan. And yet it's June, I can see a sky of blue. Dear, the miracle is due.

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If you want to save your soul from hell, a riding on our range, then cowboy, change your ways today, or with us you will ride and try to catch the devil's herd. Across

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Me and Earl was hauling chickens on the flatbed out of Wiggins, and we'd spent all night on the uphill side of 37 miles of hell called Wolf Creek Pass, which is up on the Great Divide. And we was sitting there sucking toothpicks and drinking knee-highs and onion soup mix, and I says, Earl, let's mail a card to Mother and then send them chickens on down the other side. Yeah, let's give them a ride.

Daryl put down his bottle, mashed his foot down on the throttle, and then a couple of boobs with 1,000 cubes and a 1948 Peterbilt screamed alive. We woke up the chickens. We roared up off of that shoulder, spraying pine cones, rocks, and boulders, and put 400 head of them Rhode Island Reds and a couple of burnt out roosters.

0: Well, we commenced trucking, and them hens commenced a clucking. Then Earl took out a match and scratched his pants and lit up the unused half of a dollar cigar and took a puff. Says, "My, ain't this pretty up here?" I says, "Earl, this hill can spill us. You better slow down, you gon' kill us. Just make one mistake and it's the pearly gates for them 85 crates of USDA-approved cluckers. You want to hit second?"
1: Wolf Creek Pass, way up on the Great Divide, trucking on down the other side.
0: Well, Earl grabbed on the shifter and he stabbed her into fifth gear, and then the chromium-plated, fully illuminated, genuine accessory shift knob come right off in his hand. I says, "You want to screw that thing back on, Earl?" He was trying to thread it on there when the fire fell off of his cigar and dropped on down, sort of rolled around, and then lit in the cuff of Earl's pants and burned a hole in his sock. Yeah, sort of set him right on fire.

fried, and his hand was froze to the wheel like a tongue to a sled in the middle of a blizzard. I says, Earl, I'm not the type to complain, but the time has come for me to explain that if you don't apply some brake real soon, they're going to have to pick us up with a stick and a spoon. Well, Earl reared back, cocked his leg, stepped down as hard as he could on the brake, and the pedal went clear to the floor and stayed right there on the floor. And it says it's sort of like stepping on a plum. Well, from there on down, it just wasn't real pretty. It was Hairpin County and Switchback City. One of them looked like a can full of worms. Another one looked like malaria germs. Right in the middle of the whole damn show was a real nice tunnel, now wouldn't you know. Sign says clearance to the 12-foot line, but the chickens was stacked to 13-9. Well, we shot that tunnel at 110 like gas through a funnel and eggs through a hen. We took that top row of chickens off slicker and the scum off a Louisiana swamp. Went down and around and around and down. We run out of ground at the edge of town, bashed into the side of the feed store in downtown Pagosa Springs.

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Yes, it was swell, sure it was great, but I just remember the subsequent day. It isn't that it wasn't perfectly stunning, but pardon me for loving and money. 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I like your savoir-faire, your manners are cunning.

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Thank you.

0: You know, some of these Carter women are kind of timid around here. It's hard to get them to talk, but you just heard one that I believe will talk. What was the name of that now, June?
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recent rereading of the New Testament Gospels, I was struck by how much of the teaching and training Jesus did with his disciples occurred as they walked from town to town or merely went about their daily activities. Similarly, Jesus longs for us today to simply walk with him, to include him in our lives regularly and continually. Stay with us today as we focus on how to do that. We'll be right back.

Welcome back to Psalm 95, the radio outreach ministry of the National Christian Choir from the greater metropolitan area surrounding our nation's capital. I'm Kathy Bowman, your host for this weekly time of worship featuring scripture, commentary, and the inspiring music of the choir, all designed to encourage you in your faith journey. And I'm delighted that you found time today to join me here as we look at what it means to consistently walk with Christ. It seems like an overstatement of the obvious to say that believers need to cultivate a consistent walk with the Lord. But having spent all my life as a churchgoer and several decades in ministry, I've observed that not everyone realizes how important it is to have a consistent, perseverant, eager desire to know Christ more, to live lives pleasing to Him, and to pursue a daily close communion with Him. I know people who feel that going to church once a week is the extent of their obligation, if you will, to being a Christian. But as many of us know, that's just the beginning. When Jesus began His ministry, He called disciples to follow Him, and He extends that same invitation to each of us today, to come to Him just as we are, and then to take up our cross and follow Him.

Throughout the accounts of Jesus' earthly ministry, we see moments that were spent teaching and training his disciples as they simply went about their daily activities. Yes, there were times when he taught the multitudes, but often Jesus demonstrated the gospel in practical ways as he healed those who were sick, cast out demons, encountered those with great faith, and calmed a storm. He explained that old religious concepts would need to change using the parable of the old and new wineskins, and he shared the need for those who were willing to help spread the gospel by explaining that the harvest was great, but workers were few. Important principles of the kingdom were passed along as they simply went about their day.

case you've just tuned in, you're listening to Psalm 95, the global broadcast ministry of the National Christian Choir from the greater Washington, D.C., Baltimore area. I'm your host, Kathy Bowman, and I'm so glad you could join me today as we zero in on the importance of our daily walk with the Lord. Just as Jesus taught his disciples as they walked from place to place and went about the normal activities of their day, so he wants to teach us and help us understand his ways as we simply go through our daily routines. But here's the catch. We have to be listening. We have to be looking for what he wants us to see. We have to have spirits that are attuned to his. Our minds need to be focused on how his word can be brought to bear in our lives. It's not merely the setting aside of time for prayer and Bible reading. Yes, it's that too, but it's more of a God consciousness as we go through the activities of our day. It's walking in the Spirit of God, as this next song tells us.

One of the scriptures I came across during my study for this broadcast gives great insight into the process of walking with Christ and is extremely comforting when understood properly. I'm talking about Matthew 11:29, a very familiar verse which says, "Take my yoke upon you and learn from me, for I am gentle and humble in heart, and you will find rest for your souls." I always pictured Christ putting a yoke upon us and leading us along as a handler or driver might do with a team of oxen. But upon further reflection, the words "my yoke" could mean that Christ was in the yoke with us. We were being yoked together with him. In studying the process of training oxen, I learned that it's common practice to place a stronger, more well-trained ox in a yoke with a newer, less experienced ox. As they work together, the newer ox learns from the experienced one. What a beautiful picture when transposed to the relationship between Jesus and us. As we walk and work with him, we learn from him because he's right there with us, and in all honesty, doing most of the heavy lifting when it comes to the relationship. I also love the way this verse is expressed in the Message Bible. It says, "Walk with me and work with me. Watch how I do it." That's the kind of relationship we should all desire to have with Christ.

I trust you're enjoying the music of the National Christian Choir here on this edition of Psalm 95. I'm your host, Kathy Bowman, and today we're looking at Christ's invitation to us to walk with Him. And what a wonderful opportunity that is for us. When we really allow ourselves to be yoked with Christ, we will find that it's a place of comfort and rest. As we walk side by side with Him, we learn to hear and recognize His voice. And if we're truly in sync or in step with Him, we will trust His lead and quit trying to go our own way.

Obedience is such an important part of walking with Christ. Have you ever tried to walk somewhere while holding the hand of a small child who did not want to go where you were going? Let's just say it's not easy to get anywhere with that kind of resistance. I'm sure the Lord has felt that way a time or two with most of us, as we've put up a fuss about something He's wanted us to do or someplace He's trying to lead us to. How much smoother the walk is when we are yielded and still, as the words to that last song say. How much more can be accomplished when we say yes to His will and make ourselves available to Him.

Well, we're almost out of time for today, but stay with me for the next few minutes to find out about some of the great things coming up with the choir. Our fall season begins with a concert on Saturday, September 19th at Redland Baptist Church in Durwood, Maryland at 4 o'clock p.m. We'll be celebrating the church's 60th anniversary as we debut songs from our brand new recording, Believe. Then on Sunday, October 4th, we'll be singing at Perry Hall Baptist in Perry Hall, Maryland at 6 o'clock p.m. We don't get to this area north of Baltimore too often, so if you're listening from that area, be sure to join us on October 4th. We have several other concerts scheduled this fall, so please visit our website to check out the details. That's nationalchristianchoir.org. And now just a heads up about Christmas. You'll want to be sure to take in one of our Christmas concerts this year. Our theme is the miracles of Christmas, and we have some fabulous music in store. In fact, if you only attend the NCC Christmas concerts occasionally, you'll want to make absolutely sure that this is one of those occasions. I promise you, the choir and full symphony orchestra, along with pianist Michael Faircloth, will be extra special this year. Maryland concerts are on November 21st in Frederick, Maryland, at International Community Church at 1 o'clock and 5 o'clock p.m. And then our Pennsylvania concert will be on December 5th at Warwick High School, 2 o'clock p.m. in Lititz, Pennsylvania. Tickets will be available soon, and you'll want to get yours right away. Do not miss the miracles of Christmas with the National Christian Choir. Now, if you have a gift of singing and love to sing for the glory of God, this is a great time to audition for the National Christian Choir. 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

org. We'd love to set up an audition for you, so let us hear from you soon. Once again, this is Kathy Bowman thanking you for joining me today. 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
2: 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And later, we'll talk with author and teacher, Dr. Jeff Gibbs. I'm Mark Eicher. 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
1: What were the non-negotiables you were raised with? By non-negotiables, I mean the things that could finish the sentence, in this family, we, such as, in this family, at dinner time, we try at least one bite of everything on our plates. Or, in this family, we go on trips during the summer. Or we go to college, or we go to church on Sundays. Or, in this family, we root for the Packers. Sometimes the non-negotiables could be stated as negatives, like, in this family, we don't touch Dad's tools. Or, we don't bother Mom while she's watching her show. There are some lines you do not cross. Every family has these non-negotiables, expectations that aren't up for discussion, rituals that are not on the table for trading out. They're what make a family what it is. It's core values, beliefs, convictions, practices that if you gave them up, you'd be a different family. Even in families with low expectations, even they have non-negotiables. Even if it's only, you don't tell me what to do, you do you. Even if the only rule is there are no rules, that's still a rule. Part of what makes non-negotiables necessary is that they establish boundaries. They let us know where I stop and where you start. They protect us from walking all over each other, from treating each other like objects, like property, or just extensions of ourselves. Non-negotiables say, you can go this far, but no further. Joking's okay, but don't be mean. Roughhousing is okay, but not in the living room. And biting, never okay. But even more than boundaries, non-negotiables are the fabric we work with, the water we swim in, the raw material we need to make a life. Without some non-negotiables, we couldn't live together or work together. We couldn't even play together. We couldn't trust each other. We wouldn't even know who we are. Non-negotiables are embedded in our identities and secured by our boundaries. You don't even have to believe in God to have non-negotiables. Maybe you don't believe in God. You might believe that things got to be this way through evolution, through randomness and chance. And if that is the case, then the non-negotiables we had yesterday may not be the ones you want for tomorrow. Because if there is no creator, God, to tell us thus far and no further, then we have to make our own boundaries. Or I make mine and you make yours, even if all we can agree on is don't tell me what to do. Which, incidentally, is how someone once described hell, a country where people are always trying to get what they want, but not what they need, and always moving further and further away because they don't want to be told what to do. Whether or not we can agree about God, I think we can agree that at least some non-negotiables are inevitable. Because without some boundaries, everything dissolves into everything else, into indiscriminate nothingness. But maybe that's what you believe, that there are no permanent boundaries, that there really is a difference between biting your nails and biting your friend. Though your friend might disagree. If that is what you believe, then that's your non-negotiable. It's your judgment on the universe, your belief about how things really are. I guess that's another way to describe a non-negotiable. It's just how things are.

at least from a certain perspective. I don't know what your perspective is, but if we had the opportunity, I would like to know about you, to try to understand something about your story, how you came to believe what you believe, why you hope what you hope. I would like to know you because you are a non-negotiable for me, for us, for this community of which I'm a part. That's why we go to the effort to produce this program every week. We do it from the conviction, from the belief that you, whoever you are, wherever you are a non-negotiable because God says so. Jesus, God's word, God's eternal son who created everything, he said it, not just with his words, but also with his deeds. He said it by being born as a fellow human being alongside us. He said it by the way he embraced everyone he met. He said it by the way he surrendered his life to God's justice and mercy. Jesus' surrender culminated in his death on the cross. And God was pleased to raise Jesus from the dead so that he, in a way I don't fully understand, could be present everywhere by God's Spirit so that he could return one day and raise us all from the dead and make everything new, better than new. Jesus said and did all of this because just as God was not willing to let his son be lost in death, so also God is not willing that you would be lost. You are God's non-negotiable. Jesus sent me to tell you that. Jesus told his followers once, "It is not the will of God, your Father in heaven, that one of these little ones be lost." It's recorded in the Gospel of Matthew, chapter 18, verse 14. Little ones here refers not just to small children, but also to everyone who is small and vulnerable, to everyone threatened by the sins and failures of others, to everyone shackled by their own failures and sins and not able to free themselves. Those are the little ones of whom Jesus speaks. They are all of us, though sometimes we like to think otherwise. We're all little ones before God. And Jesus says that his Father, actually he says your Father, our Father, is not willing that one, not even one, of these little ones be lost. It is not God's will for little ones to be lost to him or lost to us. God's love for them, all of them, his desire for their eternal good, that's a non-negotiable. Which brings up another related non-negotiable for God: forgiveness. Earlier, Jesus had taught his followers to pray, "Forgive us our debts, as we also have forgiven our debtors." And he told them, because if you forgive others their trespasses, that is, their slights and shortcomings and failures, your heavenly Father will also forgive you. But if you do not forgive others their trespasses, neither will your Father forgive your trespasses. In other words, for the God and Father of Jesus, forgiveness is a non-negotiable. God gives boundaries to protect his forgiveness because forgiveness reflects who God is. It's part of God's identity, his justice and his mercy. To expect for God not to care about forgiveness is to ask God to be a different God, a God of your own making, and then to put your trust in that God, to stake your life on that God instead of on the God and Father of Jesus. If we want to be part of God's family, forgiveness is a non-negotiable. Now, there was an instance when Jesus' first followers wanted to test this. Is forgiveness really necessary in every situation? They wondered. I mean, what if you have a really good reason not to forgive someone? Say, like, they did it on purpose. They did it because they knew it would bother you. And even though you've told them how much you hate when they do that, and this is at least the seventh time that they've done it, and they're not even trying to change, what about then? There've got to be more important things than forgiveness, Jesus, like sanity and common decency, right? Jesus, as he often did, answers the question.

with a fictional story, a parable. It's recorded in Matthew chapter 18, starting at verse 23. Jesus said, "For this reason, the kingdom, the rule and reign of heaven has become like a certain king who wished to settle accounts with his servants. And as he was settling, one servant was brought before him who owed 10,000 talents. 10,000 talents, which would have taken the average day laborer somewhere in the neighborhood of 60 million workdays to pay back, an impossible debt. And so, because he could not pay it, the master ordered that the servant be sold, along with his wife and his children and all that he had, and payment to be made. So the servant fell down before him and pleaded with him, saying, 'Be patient with me, and I will repay you everything.' But because the master was moved with compassion for this servant, he released him and forgave him the debt. Then that same servant went out and found one of his fellow servants who owed him 100 denarii, 100 wages, and grabbing him, he began to choke him, saying, 'Pay what you owe.' So his fellow servant fell down and began to plead with him, saying, 'Be patient with me, and I will repay you.' But he was not willing, and he went and threw him in prison until the debt should be paid. Now, when his fellow servants saw this, they were greatly distressed, and they went and reported to their master all that had taken place. Then the master summoned him and says to him, 'You wicked servant, all that debt I forgave you because you pleaded with me. And it was necessary, wasn't it, for you to have mercy on your fellow servant as I had mercy on you?' Because he was angry, his master handed him over to the jailers until he should repay all that was owed. So also, Jesus said, will my Father in heaven do to all of you if you do not, each of you, forgive your brother from your hearts?" Matthew chapter 18, verses 23 through 35. Jesus compares God, his Father, to this king. Now, that doesn't mean that God is like this fictional king in every sense, but at least in one sense. In God's family, forgiveness is a non-negotiable. It's not up for debate, because forgiveness is what makes us who we are. That doesn't mean it's easy, just necessary. Necessary because God is not willing that even one of these ones be lost. Not lost to him, not lost to us. And we're not going to change God's mind on this. And we shouldn't try. We can't give up on anyone, because God hasn't given up on us. Jesus' story is a comfort and a warning. It's a comfort because no debt is too much for God to forgive on account of Jesus. And a double comfort because Christian forgiveness doesn't start with us, but with God. It's God's non-negotiable, not ours. Our forgiveness is simply God's forgiveness flowing through us. The algorithm is simple. As God had mercy on us, so we have mercy on others. That's the Christian way. It's not so much that we're trying to imitate God, though sometimes the Bible says it that way. See Ephesians chapter 5, verse 1. But it's not imitation in an artificial sense, but an organic sense. We are participating in God's life, riding the wave of God's forgiveness. We're carried along by the river of God's life, because God's life and God's forgiveness are just two ways of saying the same thing. Which means that if I shut out God's forgiveness, then I shut out God's life. So Jesus' story is also a warning. But the warning is not, watch out because God might change his mind and decide that he doesn't love but actually hates you. No, that's not the warning. It's not that God's forgiveness is conditional. It's that God's life and God's forgiveness are one in the same thing.

you refuse to let God's forgiveness flow through you, or if I refuse, then we are at the same time refusing God's life, refusing the God of Jesus, and making a God of our own choosing. And then those little artificial gods will have to pay the bill for our unpayable debt to the true God. Today, if you look at your hands, or you look in your heart, and you notice that maybe you do have someone in a chokehold of unforgiveness, like the wicked servant in Jesus' parable. In the fictional story, it was too late for him, but in real life, it is not too late for you. Jesus tells this story because he loves you, to warn you and to comfort you. God's forgiveness is still on the table. It's still there, ready to flow through you right now. So, take a deep breath. Loosen your grip a little. Let God's love and life flow through you and to you, because he is not willing that even one of these little ones be lost. And that includes you. S. Lewis wrote, "Everyone says forgiveness is a lovely idea until they have something to forgive." For anyone who belongs to Jesus, forgiveness is a way of life, but that doesn't make it easy. I saw the difficulty of forgiveness on the face of Erica Kirk when I watched a video of her speaking at the memorial service of her late husband, Charlie Kirk, who was murdered 1 year ago this week. In her talk, Erica, who has a master's degree in legal studies, described the cowardly murderer who shot her husband while hiding from 400 feet away. She described him simply as a young man. That is, somebody's neighbor, somebody's friend, somebody's son, their little one. That young man. She repeated it, lifting her eyes up in grief and pain as she said it. She referenced the words of Jesus from the cross when he prayed for the people who were crucifying him. "Father, forgive them, for they know not what they do." Forgiveness would flow even to those men. "That man," Erica said it again, this time with a flash of anger on her face. Maybe she was contemplating his crime, what he had done, what he had stolen from her and her two small children. But then she paused, loosened her grip a little, and took a deep breath. And it was like she wasn't even there anymore. Or maybe just smaller all of a sudden. When she spoke again, she was just a little one standing in the presence of the holy God, the King who had forgiven her an unpayable debt. When she spoke again, it was a prayer pleading for mercy she couldn't afford. "That young man, I forgive him." She said it almost surprised to hear herself saying it before hiding her face in tears. A minute later, when she regained her composure, once more she addressed the tens of thousands of people standing in the stadium. "I forgive him because it was what Christ did and what Charlie would do. The answer to hate is not hate. The answer we know from the gospel is love, and always love. To forgive someone, you don't have to pretend that what they did wasn't so bad. To forgive someone, you don't have to pretend that there won't be lawful, God-given consequences in this life. To forgive someone, you don't have to pretend that the debt they owe isn't crippling. You don't even have to pretend that you like someone to forgive them. Forgiveness is simply releasing the chokehold. Forgiveness means

0: wanting good for the person who hurt you, seeking their good, not their ill, praying for them to be included, cured, found, restored, made whole again in Christ. Forgiveness starts with God's forgiveness for us. The truth that God absorbed the whole crippling debt of our sin in the death of his Son because he was moved with compassion for us. That's where all Christian forgiveness begins. And forgiveness starts to flow through us because we have no life outside of Jesus. We died to ourselves and our lives are hidden in him. Our forgiveness is just Christ's forgiveness passed on. In this family, we forgive each other. In the name of Jesus. Amen.
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1: Thank you, Mark. Today I'm visiting with Dr. Jeff Gibbs, a beloved Bible teacher in our church body. Welcome back to the program, Jeff.
2: Thanks, Mike. It's good to be back.
1: So today we're talking about forgiveness. You've written on this extensively as you've commented on this gospel according to Matthew and Jesus' teaching here. And in your commentary, you offer some counsel, pastoral counsel to people who might be struggling with forgiveness. And you walk us through some steps. I thought we could just walk through those steps here. Yeah. And you say the first step is to remember that God takes the initiative.
2: We love because he first loved us. So God loves first. He didn't ask that we ask him to save us. No, he just does it. He takes the initiative. And that's what God is like. The parable begins with the master, the king, forgiving an unfathomable debt. And the servant, maybe this shows his problem. He says, if you're patient, I'll pay it back. So the master is compassionate. He has compassion. He is deeply moved with pity. And so he forgives the debt. And then the very nature of that is, there are two possibilities at this point. One is the God's forgiveness begins to be transformative, or it doesn't. And this guy, it didn't affect him. In the context, he's owed a considerable debt, 100 days' wages. And he chokes his fellow servant and throws him in jail. And the master says, you did not let my forgiveness transform you at all. You rejected it, so I'm taking it away. So that's kind of severe, but on the other hand, God takes the initiative. God doesn't ask us to be wonderful. He doesn't ask us to be forgiving. First, he forgives. And then he says to his followers, you forgive as well.
1: And I appreciate how you say that, not completely transform, but just begin to transform us. And you address that in the second step that you talk about, that yes, distinguishing between the decision that we make to forgive someone and the emotions that may or may not come with that.
2: The word here that's used to forgive means to dismiss or release. That's one way of thinking about forgiveness. I release you. So yeah, there's that. But then we all have experienced this too, is that you see that person around the corner in the aisle grocery store and your stomach not so hard, you think you're going to vomit. But that doesn't mean you

0: haven't released them. You did release them. The act of the will and the emotions. And I think it's important to, in this case, to try to separate those out, because otherwise you can walk around feeling, oh, I haven't forgiven anybody that's really hurt me. And the answer is no, yes, you have. In Jesus, you have. Emotions, you just have to work on them over time.
1: Third step that you mentioned is that we might have to do this again and again and again. And so not only do we distinguish between the will to forgive and the emotions of it, but also my failing and feeble forgiveness and God's once and for all forgiveness in Jesus. Those are two different things.
0: The act of God for us in Jesus is one and done. He died. He's not going to die again. He rose from the dead. He's not going to rise again. So yeah, I've counseled lots of people and had to remember myself as well that if this thing comes up again, okay, it came up again. It's still in the context of Jesus, who now forgives my desire not to forgive. And then his forgiveness begins to transform again, and I just move on. So in that sense, the Christian life of growth is not a straight upward movement, right? It doesn't mean it's not happening. It doesn't mean I'm not being transformed or effective. I am.
1: Thanks for your counsel and helping us wrestle with forgiveness.
0: It's something that we all wrestle with, so I'm happy to be here.
1: Taught by Jesus, we are bold to pray. Our Father, who art in heaven, hallowed be thy name. Thy kingdom come, thy will be done, on earth as it is in heaven. Give us this day our daily bread, and forgive us our debts, as we forgive our debtors. And lead us not into temptation, but deliver us from evil. For thine is the kingdom, and the power and the glory forever and ever. Amen. Receive the blessing of the Lord. The Lord bless you and keep you. The Lord make his face shine on you and be gracious to you. The Lord look upon you with his favor and give you peace. Amen.
2: 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I'm Mark Eicher. 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
1: I don't know if you noticed the title of today's sermon. You might have found it curious. Life after death, question mark. Would you think there'd need to be a question mark at the end of that comment? But there are so many different opinions about life, about death, and I thought I'd explore some of them this morning. I thought I'd start out with a story from Tony Campolo, who was an evangelist. And in this book on stories, he shares a story about the foolishness of preaching. And this is how we'll begin the message this morning. He writes, "My wife and I were returning from New Zealand after preaching mission. We stopped in Honolulu to take a break from the long

0: trip. We got off the plane with plans to catch another one to Los Angeles some 5 hours later. In the meantime, we headed into the city and took a walk along Waikiki Beach. We strolled along. We came to upon a very strange-looking man standing with a Bible in one hand and waving his finger at every passerby with the other. He was barefoot and wearing a dirty T-shirt and tattered trousers. To everyone who passed, he pronounced the judgment of God on those who would not accept Christ. As we passed him, I said to my wife, quote, "It's guys like that who are an embarrassment to the kingdom of God. People look at weirdos like that and get turned off to the gospel. Guys like that can leave me a bit disgusted." An hour or so later, we're heading back to catch the bus to the airport, and we came upon the same man. To my surprise, two very normal-looking, properly dressed men standing with him. He had his arms around their shoulders, and as I passed, I could hear that they were saying a prayer, surrendering their lives to Christ.
1: Amen.
0: My wife looked at me and simply asked, "Well, how many people did you lead to Jesus today?" Witnessing is an obligation, and though we may seem foolish, it may seem foolish to others, it's through the, quote, "foolishness of preaching," says the apostle, that the gospel gets out into the world. We'll finish today's sermon with another story, which I want you to get the full implication of what I'm trying to share today. Turn in your Bibles to Acts chapter 17, verses 22 to 34, as the text for our sharing this morning. Acts chapter 17, verses 22 to 34, and if you would, please stand out of respect for the reading of the word.
2: Yes.
0: Acts 17, 22. "Then Paul stood in the midst of Mars Hill and said, 'Ye men of Athens, I perceive that in all things you are too superstitious. For as I passed by and beheld your devotions, I found an altar with the inscription, To the unknown God. Whom therefore ye ignorantly worship him, declare I unto you, God that made the world and all things therein, seeing that he is Lord of heaven and earth, dwelleth not in temples made with hands, neither is worshipped with men's hands as though he needed anything, seeing he gives life unto all and life and breath and all things. 26. And hath made of one blood all nations of men for to dwell on the face of the earth, and hath determined the times before appointed and the bounds of their habitation, that they should seek the Lord, if happily they might feel after him and find him, though he be not far from any of us. And in him we live and move and we have our being, as certain also of your own poets have said, for we are also his offspring. For as much then as we are the offspring of God, we ought not to think that the Godhead is like gold or silver or stone, graven by art and men's device, and the times of this ignorance God winked at, but now commandeth all men everywhere to repent, because he hath appointed a day in which he will judge the world in righteousness, that by that man whom he hath ordained, whereof he hath given assurance unto all men, in that he hath raised him from the dead. And when they heard the resurrection of the dead, some mocked. Others said, We'll hear this thing again. And so Paul departed from among them. Howbeit, certain men clave unto him and believed, among of which was Dionysus, Areopagite, and the woman named Damaris, and others with him. Some believed, some rejected, and some said, Let's hear more. Thank you. May be seated. Paul had quite an audience there for his time. And verse 18, we can read that the Epicureans, that's still a word used today, but these were materialists. The gods either didn't exist for them, or they were far removed from the world so as to have no influence over the affairs of men. Their ethic, what they believed really was in pleasure and tranquility, peace and good food. The Stoics, intellect, reason, had a pantheistic view of life. Their ethics stressed self-sufficiency and obedience to duty. They believed that God was in the rock, and God was in the mountain, and God was in the tree, and God was in anything. He was not

separate from his creation. He was, in fact, part of his creation. We believe something totally different. We believe that God is separate from his creation because he's the creator and we are the created. We see Paul presents in verse 31 the idea of life after death, a bodily resurrection and accountability in the next life. And it's there that he meets with mockery. Some laughed at him. Some wanted to hear more. You get all those things in today. If you're out witnessing to people or talking to a group of people about Jesus, you'll find some will just automatically disregard it. You have friends. Put their fingers in their ears. They don't want to hear any more about Jesus. You have other friends who say, well, keep talking. Maybe someday. And you have some people who willingly accept. It's a wonderful thing when you have to lead somebody to the Lord, when you have that ability through the Holy Spirit to share Jesus with somebody and see them come to Christ. There's nothing like that, amen? If you've never had the opportunity to lead somebody to Christ, just be willing to be used by the Lord. Let the doors open up at his movement. Few people are ambivalent about life after death. For most, it's either yes or no. Most of the world's religions weigh in on the issues of life after death, salvation, and eternity. And what do they teach? I'd like to give you a little bit of what the religions teach about life and death. For some, salvation is about self-effort, a life of service to others, self-denial, sacrifice, climbing the seven steps of wisdom to the plateau of enlightenment. Some religions teach to attain eternal salvation, you must become one with a universal power by performing certain moral, social, religious duties and disciplines. They want you to fast. They want you to eat certain foods. They want you to avoid other foods. They want you to maintain certain vows. They believe in a certain type of baptism, taking a journey to a holy place, observing certain holy days, singing, chanting, sitting in a fixed position, and focusing on single thought. These are some of the things that go on in some of the major religions. It's a do it. It's something that you must do in order to attain salvation. There are religious groups who teach only a certain group of true believers will have eternal life. God has picked them and rejected you. There are religions teaching life and death are only illusions. For them, life is merely the meaning, the imaginings of the mortal mind. Life and death are just a dream. Do you feel like life and death are just a dream? I got to tell you the truth. When I was a kid, I thought it was a dream. But thank the Lord, I had good teaching. Found out that that's not a dream. It's real. Death is as real as walking up to a casket as a pastor and giving a eulogy for somebody who's gone home to be with the Lord. On the other hand, a person can be reborn into another body. We call it reincarnation. That's a very prevalent idea, becoming more popular in the West. Then there is the viewpoint put out by the religion of atheism. What do the atheists teach? They teach that life is cast up between nothing and nothing. There's nothing there. You live without meaning. You're alone in the universe. Life is what you make it. And when you die, you get rewarded. Nothing. I mean, how do you have the chutzpah to stand in front of a congregation of people with a casket and say, this person, you'll never see them again, and there's nothing after this? I don't believe that. I believe the Bible. What does the Bible say? Well, let's take a look. Salvation and eternal life are by God's grace through faith and trust in Jesus Christ, death, burial, and resurrection, plus nothing. You don't need to know any more than that to be saved. And say that you believe that and you confess your sin before Christ who died for you on the cross and ask him to forgive you of your sin. He will, by the power of his blood, forgive you of your sin. You may have a past. Of course you have one. And your past may come along and raise itself up occasionally and make you feel guilty and make you feel terrible and make you feel like you can never be accepted to God. But God accepts you where you are and brings you to a different place. Amen? Amen. He wants to take you to a better place where guilt doesn't follow you every day. He wants to take you to a place where there's victory
over sin.

0: than the devil. It's a matter of self. It's not a matter of self-effort, self-denial, religious duty, or intellectual enlightenment. It's a matter of your choice. So what it really means is the decisions you make about Jesus here and now determine where you'll spend eternity. Yes?
1: Yes.
0: Decisions you make in this life determines where you will spend eternity. And that's a scary thought. So if you reject Jesus, there's only a few places that the Bible says we'll go after death. 1 John 5:12, he that hath a son hath life, and he that hath not the son hath not life. Eternity depends on what we do with Jesus. The Bible teaches that a person's eternal destiny is spent in one of two places. Now, here's the part that people don't want to hear. Now, we're using the H word. Don't hear that in churches. The Bible teaches a person's eternal destiny is spent in one of two places, heaven or hell. Listen to this. This is hard. It's still hard for me to believe what I discovered in looking at the research. Recent polls say 73% of Americans believe in heaven. And 62% believe in hell.
2: Even worse.
0: I mean, how could you believe in hell and not want something to do about it? Not want to deal with it? I mean, just want to leave it laying out there? Say, I believe there's a hell. Walk away. Revelation 20:15, whosoever was not found written in the book of life was cast into a lake of fire. Hell has become the H word in today's theology. What does the Bible teach about hell? Here's a short understanding. Matthew 25:46, it's a place of punishment. The Bible is filled with accountability. This world is not. In fact, we are very much against the idea of people having to be accountable for their life and their actions. You see it on the street every day. You see judges letting people go after they violated rules and laws. So there's that sense that there's no accountability for things we do that are violations of the law, violations of conscience, and violations of God's laws. But there are, and there is, consequences. Bible says that hell is a place of punishment. Luke 16:23 says it's a place of torment. It's not pleasant. Matthew 13:42-50 says it's a place of fire. Yes, really? Fire. It's separation from God according to 1 Thessalonians 1:9. And Psalm 9:17 says it's a choice. It's a choice. People ask this question. I've heard people ask me this question on so many occasions. How could a loving God condemn people to hell? How many of you have ever heard that question asked of you? How many of you asked the question yourself? How could a loving God allow a place like hell to exist? And the answer is, he doesn't.

God's judgment and justice demands accountability for sin. He doesn't give us the option to slide. He's not like the world, because God knows something about sin that we apparently haven't learned. That sin destroys lives, destroys people's lives. How many of you have seen before your very eyes a relative, a friend destroy their lives with addiction, destroy their lives with alcohol and drugs, and you just sit back and you can't imagine why they chose that as their life. Because in effect, what they were choosing, and you understood this as you spoke to them, they were really choosing death over life. You look into the eyes of an addict, and those are dead eyes. It's frightening. Hell is a matter of personal choice. God demands accountability for sin, but God's love says no one has to go to hell, and there is a way out, and he has prepared that way for you and for me. It wouldn't be fair, and it wouldn't be God, if he didn't give you a choice and give you a way out. Bible says in Corinthians that we're all tempted by life, but God has prepared a way for us to escape. He's given you the ability to think. He's given you the ability to make decisions, to choose from a variety of options. He just doesn't say it's heaven and you're commanded to go. And he doesn't say that it's hell and you're damned to go. Here's John 13. Let not your heart be troubled. You believe in God, believe also in me, Jesus says. In my Father's house are many mansions. If you read a lot of the new translations, it says rooms. I think that would be a little stingy on God's part. He says mansions, he means it. Are you looking forward to a mansion? I hear the price of mansions has gone up. I go to prepare a place for you, and where I go, I will leave you unto myself, that where I am, there you may be also. He's preparing a place for you. He's preparing a place for me. You've got a forwarding address. When you died, people could write mail to you and say, heaven, mansion number 47, and it'll get there. Of course, that's not serious. In heaven, there won't be certain things. In heaven, there won't be sin. You're not going to be wrestling with this body and this flesh anymore. There won't be death. You're going to live forever. Eternal salvation. Eternal life. There'll be no separation from God. He's going to be the source of light in heaven. He's telling us there'll be no more pain. Some people here wake up every day with pain. It's their constant companion. When you get to heaven, it won't be there. The minute you open your eyes and breathe that heavenly air, the next question you're going to ask is, where's the pain? It's gone. You don't have to smear anything on your back or on your knees or anything. It's going to be heavenly. Just the heavenly air is going to cure you. There's no more injustice, no more hatred. People say, won't you be bored in heaven? No more boredom. There won't be such a thing as being bored in heaven. No more frustration, no more anger, no more sorrow, no more corruption. Does that mean there won't be politicians? I don't know. I didn't say that. You laughed before I finished what I was going to say. No more corruption, no more anxiety, no more sickness, no more goodbyes, no more tears, no night. What will be there? God, Christ, the Holy Spirit, the angels, believing family, friends, and members of the family, Old Testament saints, New Testament saints, joy, rest, peace, reward, beauty, color. It's going to be a wide array of beautiful colors. Happiness, God's sunlight, health, good food, pure air, and water. You know, God's big on beauty. He made the planet, the Bible says, to support life. But he also did another thing. He made the planet beautiful so that you and I could be blessed.

I mean, that's a caring and loving God. Revelation 21 tells us the city called heaven will be made of gold, sapphires, emeralds, topaz, pearls. Do you remember or do you know how big it's going to be when it rests on earth? It's going to be 1,000 miles wide, 1,000 miles high, and 1,000 miles long. Going to be able to fit a lot of people in that square called heaven. It'll cover the land surface from Jacksonville, Florida, west to Dallas, Texas, north to upstate New York. If you drove from one end of heaven that's going to be on earth to the other at 55 miles an hour, it would take you 18 hours to get across. John 14 says that you will get a mansion. That's only found in your King James Bible. Others say you're going to have an apartment. You're a child of the King, and he's got a mansion waiting for you. He's got a wonderful tomorrow waiting for you. He's got something that goes beyond our ability to comprehend here and now. But when we get there, we're going to be so filled with joy. It's going to be like nothing we've ever experienced. And whatever you're thinking in your mind, forget it, because it'll go way beyond your mental capacity. You've got something good to look forward to. You have to share it, however, because it's so good, and the things that are so bad are going to be left behind. It needs to be shared. What a contrast, the promise of an eternity with God and a bright new world, or a separation, eternal separation from God in a bitter place called hell. Individual choice, where you spend eternity. What if you died tonight? Let me share this account with Tony Campola with you. Entitled, If You Die Tonight, Pay Attention, Think. Minister tells the story of a man who stood up in a midweek prayer service in his church and gave a testimony. Quote, I was at King Cross, Sydney, Australia, a man said, waiting for the traffic to change. As I stood there, someone tugged on my jacket, and when I turned, the shabby-looking man looked up at me and asked, Sir, if you were to die tonight, where would you spend eternity? That question haunted me for more than 3 weeks. I could not get rest as it came back to my mind time and time again. I had to find the answer to it, and I found the answer in Jesus. Amen? A couple of years later, another man stood at the same church and gave a testimony that had an incredibly familiar ring. He, too, had been at King's Cross in Sydney when a derelict man pulled on his jacket and asked him the simple question, If you were to die tonight, how do you know where you would spend eternity? And the man giving the testimony went on to say that question haunted him for several days and eventually drove him to his knees and motivated him to give his life to Jesus. A couple of years later, the minister himself was in Sydney. He went down to King's Cross on the outside chance that he might find that derelict man. He stood at a corner scanning the faces of the people around him, and he felt someone tug at his jacket. When he turned, there was a man, obviously poor and ragged. Before the man could say a word, the pastor raised his hand to silence him and said, I know what you're going to ask. I know what you're going to say. You're going to ask, if I was to die tonight, where would I spend eternity? And the old derelict was amazed, and he asked how the pastor knew that. And the pastor told him about the two men who had given their testimonies at his church and how they became Christians because of the haunting question that he had raised when they visited his city. The man was reduced to tears. He said, Mister, some 8 years ago, I was an old drunk. But then I gave my life to Jesus. I'm an educated. I don't know how to say much. I can't do much. The only thing I could think of was to go around and ask people the same question over and over again. I've been doing it for 8 years, mister. And today is the first day I had any idea that I was doing any good at all. Jesus doesn't expect us to be polished or to possess the best techniques. What he does expect is that we faithfully do what we can to tell people of their need for Christ and his salvation.

0: was the last time you had the opportunity to share Jesus? And when given that opportunity, when was the last time that you did something about it? All my life, I've walked through that door. I've had people very mad at me because I was sharing Jesus, and I have had people put me off, and I've had people, some people, give their hearts to Christ. Let me tell you something. It's worth asking the question. Amen? It's worth asking the Lord before you go to bed. Lord, when I wake up tomorrow, I start my day. Please open a door of opportunity. Make a divine appointment for me to meet somebody, just somebody. And you'll meet him at work, and you'll meet him on the street, you'll meet him in the store. I used to take a plane a lot, and I met a lot of people on the plane, and I'd share Jesus with them. I just want to wake up to you. Heaven or hell is a choice. And the question is, are you presenting that choice to the people in your sphere of influence? And if not, why not? Why not? What have you got to lose? What have they got to gain? And the answer to those questions determined eternity. What will you do with Jesus? Let's pray.
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And a happy Sunday to you all out there, and welcome back to another edition of From the Chancel here on 89.7 WDVR. My name is Fuzzy. I'm going to be with you here until 9 a.m., making our way through some sacred choral music as we do every Sunday here at 8 a.m. Thanks for getting up so early and hanging out. You did it. We're going to start this week's program with a set of music from a choir we listened to last week. It was the first time we'd heard them on the program, and I was just so overwhelmed with the quality of the performance and the recording that I wanted to start out with a couple more selections from them. And they happen to be a local choir. Usually we're hearing from choirs in the UK, in Europe, Estonia, Latvia, all over the place. But today we're going to hear a choir from Princeton, the Westminster Cantore, which is part of Westminster Choir College. And they put this album Lumina a little while back. Not sure exactly what year, but wow, what great stuff on there. So we're going to hear a few from that. And then later in the program, we will just zig and zag all over the place. A lot of new composers that we haven't heard on the program before. So it should be some fun stuff. And this set from Westminster Cantore, it's going to start off with some Hildegard von Bingen, one of our favorites on the show. Always a good way to start the show. Some nice, really simple, plain chant. So this one is called O Vivens Fons. Enjoy. Enjoy.

the Westminster Cantore there. A set of music from them, a couple different composers, just beautiful performances there. We just heard Richard Ferrant, Lord, for thy tender mercy's sake. Before that, some Henry Purcell, Jehovah quam multisunt hostis mei. And then we started off the set with some Hildegard von Bingen. You're from the chancel here on 89.7 WDVR. Happy Sunday morning to you. Thanks for getting up so early and hanging out with me. We are going to keep it going with the music. We're going to hear from the Netherlands Chamber Choir next. A little bit of Felix Mendelssohn. It's setting up Psalm 91, Denn er hat seinen Engel. Enjoy.

0: Wow, listen to those basses sing a low note there. That was the Estonian Philharmonic Chamber Choir performing Baldassare Galuppi's In the Flesh Thou Didst Fall Asleep. It's one of those weird translations where the title is a bit of a chin scratcher. Before that, we heard the choir of Keble College, Oxford, in their beautiful, I guess it's a chapel, but it sounded like a cathedral. What great acoustics there. That was Francisco Valls' Gloria from his Missa Regalis. And then we started that set with some Felix Mendelssohn, Denn er hat seinen Engeln. We are going to take a quick bottom of the hour break. And when we get back, music from Clara Schumann. Hang out.
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2: And we are back to From the Chancel here on 89.7 WDVR. Happy Sunday morning to you. Hope your day is off to a great start, and I hope you're enjoying the music. My name is Fuzzy. I'm going to be with you here until 9 a.m., making our way through some sacred choral music as we do every week. We started off the program today with some local choir music over from Westminster Choir College. Some really nice stuff. So if you missed that, you can always find it in the archives at WDVRFM.org. We're going to kick off the next set with some Clara Schumann, a composer we don't hear often on the program. And this is a performance from the NDR Corps, a piece called Abendfeier Venedig. Enjoy.

start the set with composer Gustav Mahler. Now, we typically don't listen to Mahler because he doesn't have a ton of sacred music, and his music can get a little weird. Well, you know, it's the last set of the show, so we can tolerate some weirdness. So let's listen to some Mahler. This is going to be performed by the Vocal Ensemble Stuttgart, and it's a piece called Des Knaben Wunderhorn. Let's check it out.

And we're going to leave you today with the sounds of the Monteverdi Choir, conducted by John Elliott Gardner, performing a piece called Sanctus by composer Jacob Clemens Non Papa. What a great last name, Non Papa. That's so good. I hope you enjoyed the show today. You can catch me back on the WDVR airwaves on Thursday at 10 p.m. for the Rivertown Rambler, spinning a little bluegrass, psych rock, country, and a whole lot of other stuff. And of course, I'll be here next week, bright and early, 8 a.m. Sunday, for more from the chancel. Until then, I hope you have a phenomenal Sunday and a great week. And I'll see you when I see you. Be well.

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Yeah, and that is, ladies and gentlemen, Taj Mahal welcoming you to this week's edition of Down by the Riverside. Welcome to you who are new to our gathering. If you don't know, this is a show where we celebrate faith in country and bluegrass gospel music. And I always start the show with that song, and I know it is not always in country or bluegrass. In fact, it's usually not, as a matter of fact. But I love that song. It fits the name of the show. And for those of you who are hungry for some bluegrass, let's just get right to it with Jerry Sally and the Oak Ridge Boys.

Hi, this is Ike from Keyberg. You guys had the greatest DJs in the world, and there's nobody out there that can beat them. They make you feel just like family. You know, ain't too many radio stations out there that do that.

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Of course, it's J.D. Crow. Well, look at that. Kenny and Amanda, we're getting started here before I finished telling you who was playing. We had heard the Forbes family. We heard J.D. Crow. And, of course, we heard from Ike Edinburgh. Thank you, Ike, for calling in and giving us a little testimonial. You know, I'm glad you feel that the DJs on this radio station make you feel like you are part of the community, because you are part of our community. You are integral to this station. Without you, there would be no WDVR, and we don't forget it, and we are grateful when you just say thanks. Appreciate it. Now let's get back to the music you heard them. They're ready to go. It is Kenny and Amanda Smith.

And that is, of course, the unmistakable voice of Paul Williams and the Victory Trio. Paul Williams being a favorite of listener Alda. And Alda hadn't heard from you in a while. And I was playing that and I was thinking about you. I hope all is good out your way and things are going well. Here's another voice you can't mistake either. That could be none other than Toya Lawson, Quicksilver.

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And that is the Isaacs. Ain't no grave gonna hold my body down. You know, that for those of you who think that country and bluegrass gospel is somehow music of a bygone era, you know, that, you know, nobody's involved, nobody's doing it now, not really. Well, there's an example of somebody who is. That's the Isaacs. They're still very, very active. And in fact, a lot of the artists that I play are very active, not only in the country and bluegrass circuit, but in the country and bluegrass gospel circuit. Another example of that is this group, Calvin Wilson Road. Now, they're a pretty interesting band, and I do admit they're a bit unusual, but I do like the results I get. So without further ado,

0: WDVR is like a big rig. The vast musical genre transports you to places you've never been and also takes you back to places of long ago, all the while picking up friends along the way. No diesel required.
1: I think that's more good, buddy. We definitely got your front door. 319 is a rubber duck. You got a copy over there, Big Ben? Come on.
2: Hi, this is Richie K. Come to where the music is the message, and the message is love. Keep the faith. 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
3: And they are indeed special. And Brother Richie K is coming up right after this, which is not too far away. Now, the next couple of songs are my harmony songs, and Doyle and the boys tried to get started there a little too early, and I apologize. That's me messing around with the wrong buttons. But let's hear from Doyle Lawson and then the Marshall family.
4: A brother had

June Carter Cash from her album Church in the Wildwood, and that was the title song from it, obviously. It reminded me of a documentary that was released on streaming in June of this year, June 2026, called June. And if

You're interested in the life and the times of June Carter Cash. It's a wonderful documentary. It gives you some insight into her and who she was as an artist and what she meant to her family and what she meant to Johnny Cash, as a matter of fact. And so if you are so inclined, you could go looking for it. Just do documentary June Carter Cash, June, and you'll find it. It's really worth your time if you like this kind of music and you like these folks that you listen to every Sunday. So I encourage you to do that. I'm trying to decide where I go next here. You know what? I'm going to go with, we'll start with a hymn, Jill Phillips, Abide With Me, and then we'll see where we go from there.

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Good morning, and welcome to Keep the Faith here on WDVR. I'm your host, Richie K. It occurred to me that as moral but imperfect people, we may from time to time find ourselves in a state of self-condemnation. Or to put it in other words, we've sinned and our guilty conscience refuses to let it go. For those who are stuck in this quagmire, I offer the following advice. Don't hold on to sins of the past. They no longer define you. They never did. They were a lesson to help us to grow, to know right from wrong. But now they're gone, and it's time to move on.

right, that was Everybody Hurts by R.E.M. from 1992. And before that, we opened the show with Brand New by Matthew West. Well, welcome back to Keep the Faith here on WDVR. I'm your host, Richie Kay. And folks, if you want to feel uplifted, check out Bill Tucker's show down by the riverside every Sunday at 9 a.m. Just the right blend of country and bluegrass gospel music that will get you shouting hallelujah. And by the way, Bill, I liked the version by Taj Mahal, the one you played today, as your opening song. My favorite so far. Well, what do you say we all check the weather? Guess what? We can't check the weather because I'm not looking at the weather screen. And now I see it, and you know what it says? It says right now until about 12 noon, there's going to be a flood watch, 60% chance. Now, I drove here this morning throughout the 7 a.m. hour, and all of the roads were very passable. You just had to be careful. So I don't think anyone should be having too much trouble with this. Later today, it's going to be partly sunny. And

and a little bit of heavy rain. Well, first the heavy rain, then partly sunny. And then tonight it'll be partly cloudy with a low of 63 degrees. And Monday is looking beautiful, a beautiful picturesque day here. It's going to be becoming sunny with a high of 73 degrees.

Nice song, Brooke. That was Brooke Ligertwood with Bless God. And before that, we start the set with Hold On by Katie Nicole. 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

0: Ah, yes, the nostalgia of the 70s, one of my favorite decades. Well, that was Everything I Own by Bread from 1972. And before that, Ann Wilson belted out Sinner's Prayer. Well, welcome back. I am really enjoying hanging out with you this morning. My name's Richie Kay, and you are tuned in to Keep the Faith here at WDVR. We have reached the halfway point of the show, so we're going to take a short break for some station identification and some useful information. I'll see you in a minute or two.
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0: Yes, indeed, Celtic Sunday Brunch. And what a fine assortment of DJs we have for that show. They alternate. We have Walter, and we have Eileen and Mikey, and we have Ben. And I swear, you're not going to find a greater bunch of laddies and lasses anywhere. In fact, I think I see Eileen is just entering the studio, and Mikey's probably there too. Hello, guys. Hello, hello. And to all of you, welcome back to the second half of Keep the Faith.

0: way to heaven.
1: Probably Led Zeppelin's most popular song. Unless for us diehard rockers where we would like good times, bad times, and that would be mostly because we like the bass drum that, name escaped me, as most of them do. Anyway, Stairway to Heaven, Led Zeppelin from Led Zeppelin 4. You're listening to Keep the Faith. I am your host, Richie K. So glad you could join me today. Here's an upbeat tune by a band called For Him, the number 4, and then the letters H-I-M.

Okay, welcome back to Keep the Faith. I'm your host, Richie K. That was Rise Up Lazarus by Kane. This next song I'm going to play, I'd like to, before I go there, I want to thank Sonic Steve for giving me a call. Thank you, Steve, brother. Have yourself a wonderful day today. I want to dedicate this next song to Carl Molter. He has his show Into the Garden here on WDVR. And Carl and I, about 5, 6, 7 years ago, I don't even know anymore, we teamed together and we did a tribute show together for this particular singer whose birthday was the same as Carl's. And anyway, here's Olivia Newton-John singing, Have You Never Been Mellow?

right. Want to see what's on the community bulletin board here. We have a couple of minutes. And Patricia, thank you for the emails. Thank you so much. Glad you're enjoying the show. On Friday, September 18th, the Princeton Folk Music Society launches its fall season with Rakish, a duo with violinist Amora Sean Scanlon, a Scottish fiddle champion, and guitarist Connor Hearn in a performance more akin to concert music. Rakish explores tunes and songs from Irish and American folk traditions. And this takes place at 8 p.m. at the Christ Congregation Church, 50 Walnut Lane, Princeton. Live stream access and tickets are online at princetonfolk.org. There is also ample free parking. All right, my friends, we have about a minute and a half left here. I really want to thank everybody for tuning in to Keep the Faith today. I hope you enjoyed the show, and please stay tuned for Celtic Sunday Brunch coming up next at 11 a.m. This is Richie Kay asking you to please, please, please keep the faith. 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

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And I'm your host today. I'm Eileen Sullivan, and what you just heard was Absolute Lilt, the lilting duo from Limerick, and Nat Nalakin, the Duck's Nest, off their 26th EP, Crystal. I hope you liked it. It's an upbeat piece for a bit of a gray morning. We're having some Irish weather this morning, so we'll do what they do. We'll grab a cup of your choice and settle in here with us. Thank you for joining us this morning. But we go no further until I thank the marvelous Richie Kay for keeping the faith here every Sunday morning. It's an uplifting way to start your day. Sunday mornings here on WDVR are here to inspire you, and we hope you'll tune in. So let's take a look at your weather. So now until noon, we have a flood watch, and there'll be a high of 82, but we've got heavy rain and then, well, partly sunny. Tonight, okay, well, it's clearing out. We'll have a low of 63, and it'll be partly cloudy. And on Monday, we'll have a high of 73, and it's becoming sunny. And Monday night, we'll have a low of 50, and it'll be clear. And on Tuesday, we'll have a high of 74, and it'll be sunny. Tuesday night, we'll have a low of 54, and it'll be mostly clear. And Wednesday, we'll have a high of 79, and it'll be sunny. So, we just have to get through today, and we've got some very nice weather coming. Oh, it's September. It's lovely. This is human weather. So anyway, how do you get a hold of us? 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This is The House Carpenter and Jolene. Let's listen.

0: Hey, it's Porch Time Pete. Make sure to catch Folk Fusion, a Sunday afternoon show that revels in the folk adjacent and the absurdity and beauty of the human struggle. Sundays from 1 to 3, it's the place to be.
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5: And you're listening to Celtic Sunday Brunch here on WDVR. I'm your host today. I'm Eileen Sullen. And what we are going to hear next is by Myra Nwini and Frankie Kennedy. They went on, of course, to create Altan. This is from their 1983 Kyol Adue. This is, in English, the Heather Stack and Johnny Wassey's Rio. I'm going to try it in Irish. An Cruach Rí and Real Han Wassey. Let's listen. Oh, actually, no, I'm sorry. That's what we just heard. Correction. What we're going to hear now is my lullaby for today. My apologies. This is John of Dreams by Mick Maloney and Eugene O'Donnell. This is from Mick Maloney's album, 1978 album, Mick Maloney with Eugene O'Donnell. Mick Maloney is a Limerick-born singer-songwriter, multi-instrumentalist. He passed away in 2022, which I was not aware of. He is the gentleman responsible for us having Cherish the Ladies, who I need to play more of. I haven't played them in a while. I have to get them on. This is a folk lullaby. It's called John of Dreams. Let's listen.

And that was Pulling Bracken. And bracken is the UK's most common fern. And I believe it was historically used for dyeing and for thatching. And that was Cinderwell and Jim Getty. Cinderwell is actually Amelia Baker, and I think she's from the West Coast, currently a resident in Clare. And Jim Getty, who is from Sheffield, he's a folk artist and a guitarist, incredibly talented also. That is a B-side of their single from 2022, I Am a Youth That's Inclined to Ramble. And I really like that song. And I like the feel little thing. And the combination of, you know, American and Celtic, that combination just really works for me. The next song we're going to hear is by Rachel Newton. She is Scottish. She's from Edinburgh. Incredibly talented harpist. This is The Last Minute, The Groupie, and The Height of Rudeness. This is from her 2012 album, The Shadow Side.

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4: You're listening to Celtic Sunday Brunch here on WDVR. I'm your host this morning. My name is Eileen Sullivan, and I wanted to say good morning to Furman. Very good to hear from you, and I hope you have an absolutely wonderful day at the Irish Fish in Yardley, and I hope the weather dries out for you all, and I hope it's splendid. Have a great day, and thank you for emailing. The next song we're going to hear is by Emmett Spiceland, and I have a very big warm spot for them in my heart. They sing My Lullaby, and this, of course, is Donal Lunny and the Byrne Brothers, Brian and Michael. This is from their 1968 album, The First. This song is called Pretty Susan.

And that was Nava of them. Two Persian brothers, two Irish bluegrass players, and their traditional arrangements, and they're just beautiful. That is from their debut album from 2017. Their debut album was called Tapestry, and that was The Rolling Wave and Chahar Mezrab. I love that. And the piece we're going to hear is by Ma Ran. They're Scottish. This is called Alan. It is from their 2021 album, Jura. Let's listen.

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Riegelsville Library Flea Market takes place on Saturday, September 19th, from 9 a.m. to 2 p.m. on library grounds at 615 Easton Road, Riegelsville, PA. 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Vendors supply their own tables and chairs. 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All proceeds from the flea market benefit Riegelsville Public Library. For details or to reserve a space, call Nancy at 908-319-3706. Okay, so what did we just hear? That was Out the Door and Over the Wall, and it was, wasn't it? That was Paul Brady from Planxty and with Andy Irvine and Matt Malloy. He's amazing. He is Northern Irish. He's from Strabane. And that was from his very first album, his first solo album from 1978 called Welcome Here, Kind Stranger. I love that piece. It gives me goosebumps. Anyway, so the next piece we're going to hear is Welsh, and it's from, again, I think I played him the last show too, Willem Bowen Rees. He's a folk singer, musician, and poet. This is from his 2019 Arenig, and this is called, well, in English, it's Despite Me or In Spite of Me. In Welsh, it's Urvi Nagoi Dav. Let's listen.

And that was Ireland's lovely Mary Black from the 2001 compilation, The Best of Mary Black, Volume 2. And of course, that's Who Knows Where the Time Goes. And I wanted to let you know really quickly, I'll be hosting Night Waves this Wednesday from 10 to midnight. I'm calling it Night Notes. It's a blend of ambient post-rock, math rock, shoegaze, a little surf rock, and a few other genres that blend in there to help you wind down and settle in after your long day. So if you're so inclined, please join me. I'd love to have you for Night Notes Wednesday, 10 to midnight. Thank you. The next song we're going to hear is by another Scottish band from Glasgow. They're called Tarun. This is from their EP Heartwood. It's from 2024. It's a bit of a piano forward piece, which is why I really liked it and I chose it, because I don't think I play enough piano. And I'm going to dig out some Phil Coulter and get him into the rotation a little bit. He's got some wonderful piano music, and Phil Coulter is just a genius. So I made a note for that. But this is called Branches. Listen.

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7: 988 is the new three-digit dialing code that routes callers to the National Suicide Prevention Lifeline, now known as 988 Suicide and Crisis Lifeline. When people in emotional distress or suicidal crisis call, text, or chat 988, they'll connect with trained counselors who will listen, understand how their problems are affecting them, provide support, and connect them to resources if necessary. Studies have shown that callers feel less suicidal, less depressed, less overwhelmed, and more hopeful after speaking with a 988 Lifeline counselor.
0: Good afternoon, and welcome back to Celtic Sunday Brunch, here on 89.7 WDVR in Sturgeonsville, New Jersey. Thank you for joining us today. I'm your host today, I'm Eileen Sullivan. Let's take a look at your weather. Currently right now, outside our studios, it is overcast and 72 degrees. This afternoon, we'll have a high of 82 and it'll be partly sunny. Tonight, we'll have a low of 63 and it'll be partly cloudy. Monday, we'll have a high of 73, becoming sunny. Monday night, we'll have a low of 50 and it will be clear. Tuesday, we'll have a high of 74 and it will be sunny. Tuesday night, we'll have a low of 54 and it will be mostly clear. And then on Wednesday, we'll have a high of 79 and it will be sunny. And we'll stop right there. We'll stop on sunny and 79 degrees. That's lovely. So, our next song is by a gentleman from Clare Island in County Mayo. His name is Niall McCabe. And this is from his 2023 album, Rituals. This is called Valhalla. Let's listen.

And that was Salt House. They're also a Scottish band from their 2020 album, Huan. And that was Firelight. That's a very, very pretty piece. I wanted to mention, you are so inclined. This is how you get a hold of us. You can stream us at wdvrfm.org. 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Next band we're going to hear is called Ojizu, and they are from Japan. And this is from their 2021 album called Mic, M-I-C, Music in Cube. This is Return.

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1: Hey, Sheiks and Chibas. Can't get enough of that hot jazz from the 20s? 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
2: The Raritan Township Community Day will be held Saturday, September 19th from noon to 5 p.m. in Lenape Park on Route 523, Flemington. 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
3: And we're back. You're listening to Celtic Sunday Brunch here on WDVR, and I'm your host today. I'm Eileen Sullivan, and I just wanted to say thank you to a couple of people. I wanted to say thank you to Mark D for calling in. Thanks for calling, and we love you guys. I hope you're having a good day. And Pat from Hampton, thank you so much for emailing, and I hope you and your son have a wonderful week. And Guillaume, I wouldn't be here if it wasn't for Jean and all of the wonderful people who support this station. So thank you always, always. The next song we are going to hear is from Sean Nosinger, La Serena. I love her. This is from her 2007 on Rockin Allen. This is, in English, Music of the Wind, and Irish, Kill Naguija. Let's listen.

every time I listen to that song. Ugh. Who is that? That is Sabine. She is Mexican and Irish. She is Dublin-based. Her full name is Sabine Garcia Weber. What a voice. That is a single from August, just maybe a couple weeks ago. It's called Hold On. And watch this girl. What a voice. What a voice. And this is also new. The next song we're going to hear, and I'm excited about this too, brand new album from the amazing collaboration called Spell Songs. This is their brand new release, their brand new album, In Thin Air, from In Thin Air. This is Lullaby of the Birds, Tala Nan Ian.

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3: And you're listening to Celtic Sunday Brunch. And I'm your host today, I'm Eileen Sullivan. What we heard before the break was Marin Nahe and McDara O'Fallon from their 2023 album, Eshtig Lamsa Shalad, which in English is Listen to Me for a While. The song was Sean O'Greiriv Aglana, Sean O'Greiriv of the Glen in English. What we're going to hear now is another song by Lisa Murray. She's the pop artist that does all songs bilingually in Irish and in English. I played a song from her the show, actually, and I promised you that I was going to play more when I came across them. And I didn't have to look for, because she released a single the end of August that I had missed. And this should sound a little familiar. This is called Awalia. Home. Let's listen.

that was Lyatza, which means, you know, with you, with their brand new single from August, just this August, called Cri Lan, which is full heart in Irish. I love that. Next song we're going to hear is also a recent single, also released in August, from a gentleman named Donna. He's, which is Irish for bold. He's from Tipperary. His birth name is Conor Fahey. This is his single, single

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2: 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I'm your host today. I'm Eileen Sullivan. 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

enjoy interactive nature activities, and see the Hunterdon Community Farmers Market. Free attendance and parking. Next song we are going to hear is a very recent release, also September single from Claire Sands, who I love. And this is also with Rhiannoch Connolly. This is called Curlew Song. Let's listen.

I'm not trying to change the face of Scottish music. It'll change on its own. Ways I don't even know.

And that was Valtos and the lovely Julie Fowlis with What a Voice. That is a single of theirs. Actually, it's on Valtos' album, The Last Light, that was released in April of 26, excuse me. That is Honoring, and you hear his voice, the voice of Martin Bennett, who originally produced and did the song called Blackbird. He is a traditional electronica genius who we sadly lost in 2005. He's a multi-instrumentalist also, at the age of 33, far, far too young. And I don't know if I've played his version before. If not, I will be playing it the next time we meet because it's also brilliant. And he's amazing. He really is. And that's an homage to him, direct homage. And you hear, again, his voice in that song. But sadly, we've come to the end of our brunch. And I want to thank you all for listening. I want to thank Furman again, and I hope you all in Yardley at the Irish Fest have a wonderful day. Thank you, Mark D, for your calls. You are wonderful. Thank you, Pat from Hampton. I hope you and your son have a wonderful week. Guillaume de Plume, you are marvelous, and I always, always love your emails. I always look forward to them. And Ben, our own Ben from the 11 o'clock number at 11 on Thursdays and Radio Simpatico at New Time 6:30 on Tuesdays. And here, he's one of a rotating three DJs, Ben, myself, and Walt, who I love, my co-hosts. Thank you to all of you for emailing or calling. Come back and brunch with us next week. Ben will be hosting. I will save you a seat. There is always room for one more. Enjoy precious weeks in September. It's human weather. Some of my favorite beach weather. But can you smell it? The lightest scent of autumn is in the air, and I love this time of year. So, until next time, may the road rise to meet you. Slana Walia, safe home. Thank you for listening. Maybe I'll see you Wednesday, 10 to midnight, Night Waves. If you can stay up that late. It's past my bedtime too, but I kind of have to. So, for now, here's the Afro-Celt sound system, Dark Moon, and High Tide to take us out. Thank you for listening and have a wonderful week.

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1: 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Folk Fusion is a radio show that launched in April 2025 on WDVR, and on this show, we revel in music for the people, levity, spoken word, and sounds that amplify the absurdity, the pain, and the beauty of the human struggle. Let's take a little peek at our local weather for our listening area before we proceed from here. And this afternoon, mostly sunny with a high near 82. Tonight, partly cloudy with a low of 63 degrees. Maybe cool enough for the windows, for perhaps. Monday, high of 73 degrees. It says becoming sunny. I like that. Aspirational. Monday night, low 50 degrees and clear. Tuesday, sunny, high of 74 degrees. Tuesday night, the low is 54 degrees and it's mostly clear. Wednesday, sunny, high 79 degrees. And Thursday, mostly sunny, high of 82 degrees Fahrenheit. We shall see. We shall see where that plan takes us. Remembering Mickey Porch Time today. I wish I had met you and that you could see your sweet fam, and your daughter is my fave. Happy New Year. Happy birthday, Sister Porch Time. Happy birthday, ADK Matt. Happy birthday to Camille from Regis Applejack. And happy birthday to WDVR's own Ted Valerio from TGIF Show on Fridays. Ending right at 12 before Chris Poe and Ed Peterson take over. Happy early birthday to Math and Sean's upcoming bundle of joy. And here's to a hearty recovery for Roberta from the Village. We're pulling for you. You're a tough cookie. And happy early retirement to Mike. And here's to future friendly skies and to a dishwasher that is worry-free. Here's to Reacher beating the bad guys. Here's to Firstborn's New Stockton Catalog. Here's to Secondborn's San Diego Adventure. Here's to Mrs. Time's pain-free knee. Here's to family, friends, community, laughter, fairness, humility. And here's to the mighty ADK. You're our North Star. Here's to GF Options Everywhere. And the Hair of the Dog Jam Tent. Here's to peace and fairness, and here's to WDVR. Let's get started with today's show. And I did tuck a little birthday song in there, too, for a lot of those September, August birthdays that are on my mind. But let's get started with the show, how we do. And our first song after our little intro stuff is Mr. Ray. Going back in time. Going back to like 2001. I don't know why.
2: Ladies and gentlemen, I will now bring you one of the greatest virtuosos of our time.
3: P.
4: Positive.
3: E.
4: Energy.
3: A.
4: Always.
3: C.
4: Correct.
3: E.
4: Errors.
3: What's that spell?
4: Peace.
3: Yeah, positive energy always corrects errors.
4: Peace.
3: Positive energy always corrects errors.
4: Peace.
5: We are extremely pleased that you've made the decision to be here. Breathe in

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1: Stop that. Stop that right now. Don't be doing that.
2: Yeah, he trips seeing you guys together, man.
3: Should have happened a long time ago.
1: This is gonna be a hoot.
2: Yeah.
1: Y'all ready?
3: Yeah.

Paradise, etc. Case from 2000's album Saucer Blues, and we started things off there with When I Grow Up from 2001, Mr. Ray. I'm pretty sure I played that song on my first time on doing DJ for an Hour, because Firstborn, Porch Time, and I came in and played a bunch of kids' music, or you could say all ages' music. So remember I was saying there's a birthday song. This is, I just discovered this song, and I think that it just cracks me up. But I like how it makes me feel. So it's called Happy Birthday, and it's by David Sylvester. It just came out this year, 2026. So if you know anybody whose birthday it is, maybe this is a song for send them someday. Or maybe it's your birthday. Or maybe it was recently your birthday, but listen to this.

0: idea.
1: Happy birthday. This next song is a request for Firstborn Porch Time. She's grown up over the years. This is called Last Words to a Refugee, and it's by a band called Cut Worms. So here you go.

0: stop on by for breakfast at Jake's every Wednesday morning from 6 to 8 a.m. with me, Jake from Tinicum. 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
6: All right. Thank you. And it was great to hear the voices on there, Math's voice as well. She is going to be taking some maternity time, and a lot of folks are pitching in to cover some Cats and Crooners spots. So on the WDVR Facebook page, there is a list of the different days that will be covered by various hosts. I want to say that tonight is being, or this not tonight, but the next one's going to be covered by Anita, I think. I'm not positive, but a lot of folks are going to hear a lot of different voices for some Cats and Crooners. All right, let me just tell you about something local here. And that is that on, let's see. Well, no, that's actually over. All right, well, here's something. September 19th, there's a star party for International Observe the Moon Day with Nurture Nature at the Nurture Nature Center at Scott Park in Easton, 7:30 to 9 p.m. Telescopes will be available. Whoa. To RSVP, call 610-253-4432. And there's also the Latin Fest on September 20th, beginning at 10 a.m. at Riverside Park in East. We'll keep you in the loop with different community events. And if you missed something or you know that there's more to it, just jump on our website, wdvrfm.org, and you can check out the community bulletin board listings that are there. And you can listen to older shows from 2 weeks ago, including last night or yesterday. There was a Take the Mic, somebody about Guelo, and he did a great job. So if you missed that one, it's worth checking out. All right, let's get back into the music before. All right, before. All right, so this next song is called Regrets. And it's by Ben Folds 5. And, And it came out in 1999. So give it a listen. Oh, wait a second. There's some other emails here. I need to catch up with those. So let me do that on the next mic break. All right, here we go. Regrets.

You don't have to live this way. Freebo. Freebo has collaborated with Regis' own Bonnie Raitt over the years as well. And that's just a little nugget that I've been holding on to for a bit there. That's from 2005, Freebo. Before that, we heard a little levity there, Superheroes, as in Hero Sandwiches, by The Uncluded, featuring rapper Aesop Rock and Mia Dawson from Moldy Peaches. And that was from 2013. And ahead of that, we heard The Poor from 2024, Jesse Wells. And I'd like to shout out our very own Ben, who sent me a really nice email. Thanks, Ben. Thanks for listening. And I'd love listening to your three shows and staying up to date with all the cool stuff that you're doing on Celtics Brunch and Radio Simpatico and your 11 o'clock number. And shout out to Doug and Mickey Croc from the Croc Flock. Watching they have the volume turned down while they watch the Yankees and Mets game, hopefully starting after that rain delay, and they're hanging out. And sent some really, really cute pictures of Mickey the parrot, who had a smile on his beak, if that's possible. And shout out to Miss Nora from our very own Kevin Cubberley's Night Jams. Nora is his daughter, and she's 22. Virgos are tough. Yes, I'm happy, happy birthday to Miss Nora, who is a terrific life force in Kevin's life, and I'm sure a lot of other people's lives as well. Believe it or not, I think she used to be in the same atmosphere as Firstborn Porch Time. I'll tell you about that another time if I haven't already, back in the day. And shout out to Bobby from Three Bridges, tuned in today and wishing us peace. So thank you so much. All right. Got some more music here and I'm glad to be here. And this one's called There's a Hole Where Your Soul's Supposed to Be, and it's by Zoe Speaks. Gonna listen.

100 for a GIF, 250 for a 5-second video with sound, 1,000 for a 10-minute video complete with wailing, 1,000 for a feature-length film of Marjorie Taylor Greene crying in public, in private, on the beach, at a swap meet, in a bison, on an airplane, at a football game, at a fancy restaurant, at a Waffle House, in a limo on a yacht, a synagogue, in a cave, in a desert, in a full elevator, in the shower, on the floor of Congress, in a public bathroom, all gender, in a library, in a therapy session, in a confession booth, parasailing with an AR-15, in Dubai, in Shanghai, in Mumbai, 10 to fly, 10,000 for a cage match, MTG versus AOC, 15,000, and we'll add in Liz McGill versus Stefanik. Watch speech become conduct. Donate now! 100,000 to unsubscribe.

alligator that going out the feather, and all the Cradge folks up in the ADK found that 2003 version from Genevieve Jereb. Pretty sure she's Australian, and she's got some other songs too, other albums too, but that song was on there, and I can't always find stuff the way that I should, but I found that. So before that, we heard Strange Things Are Happening, Sis Cunningham from 1976. Ahead of that, we had some Marjorie Taylor Greene, Is Crying, came out in 2026 by George Kareen and the Spleen. And tomorrow is actually George's birthday, I just realized. So happy birthday, George, if you're listening. And we still have another hour of Folk Fusion coming your way, so it's too soon to start rolling up in a fetal position and sobbing. But don't go away, because at like 2:03 p.m., we'll read the weather again, and we'll get in on Act 2, Side B, Part 2 of Folk Fusion. And let's see, do I have something that can kind of take us into that? Because we only have a couple kind of seconds there. All right, I'll just go with some instrumental then. Taking you out some Food Cafe Orchestra sketch. Taking us out a little bit of it.

Shout out to High Street Mike for checking in, and Mark D is on board. Thanks, guys, for listening. High Street Mike sends me a screenshot of his car radio on 89.7. Love it.

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6: 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I told you, it's 2:03. And look at me, I'm back. I even washed my hands. I said the alphabet while I was washing my hands. Hey, let's see if the weather's changed a bit. You're listening to Folk Feud. My name's Porch Time Pete. And we're here Sundays 1 to 3, it's the place to be. 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Or if you don't like leaving a paper trail, you could call me here in the studio, if it's during music, that is. 609-397-1620, extension 5. 5. But, I don't know if you heard. High Street Mike, appreciate you checking in. And Mark D on board. Super volunteer, WDVR super volunteer, Mark D. All right, let's check out the weather, as promised. Ish. Let me refresh here this afternoon. Wait, hold on. I'm looking at you. Tomorrow already. Okay, this afternoon, high of 82 degrees, mostly sunny. Take that. Tonight, low of 63, mostly cloudy. Monday, high of 63 degrees, becoming sunny. Monday night, low of 50, it's clear. Tuesday, high of 74 degrees and sunny. Tuesday night, low of 54 degrees, mostly clear. Wednesday, high of 70 degrees and sunny. And Wednesday night, low of 61, partly cloudy. And Thursday, high of 82 degrees and mostly sunny. So we got that kind of news. That's good news that we could use, if it would only be, as they say. All right, staying weather aware, folks. All right, what else we got in store here? Checking out the playlist. By the way, this particular week's playlist has 15 hours of music on it, so I don't know if I'm going to be able to squeeze it all in. So apologies in advance for that. All right, so we left off with Alligator, little Genevieve Jerub. And if you missed that rendition of Alligator, check out the archives, wdvrfm.org. Just

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1: Yeah.
0: All right. So this next song is a song that I heard Mike Wurstel play on his fantastic Monday. I'm trying to do four things at once. His fantastic Monday night program, Bluegrass Horizon, from 7 to 10 p.m. So I heard him play this song called Hard Road to Hoe. And it's Tommy Webb, but it's actually a Ricky Skaggs song, so it's a cover song, but it's from 2009, and I thought it really spoke to the pain that farmers are going through. So let's give it a, you know, on this show, we amplify the absurdity, the pain, and the beauty of the human struggle. A hard road to hoe, and from 2009 is where we'll go right now.

0: 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We won't
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1: Thanks, Mike. And thanks to Stephen from Wyalusing for checking in. I relayed that message, and I appreciate your great feedback. David and Judy listening in from Frenchtown, MFA. Riverfest was a huge success, and they're loving the learning listening to Folk Fusion this morning. But yeah, Riverfest was a blast, and it was so well attended. So hopefully that's the new standard, a new standard set. Not hopefully, but it has been, I think. What did we hear? We heard a couple of songs that we heard. That last one was called Save Us From Our Death. So Sana Jabra Isis. Isis. And that was from 2006. Before that, we heard some Scenes of Improvisation Contest by Basques. And we started things out there with a song that I heard on Mike Wurstel's show, A Hard Road to Hoe by Tommy Webb. All right, and we got another song here. We got some full-on folk here with Phil Oakes, Another Country.

As a result of this removal, the passage of air is terminated in the neck below the larynx, the trachea being opened and attached to the skin. This opening is called the tracheostoma. The nose and mouth are consequently no longer involved in breathing and are connected only to the esophagus. In these circumstances, normal speech is no longer possible.

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5: It's just dizzying how many great shows there are on this here radio station, WDVR-FM. I mean, why would you go out? Why would you anywhere unless you can keep this on all day? Sorry. Shout out to Mrs. Porch Time, a belated shout out. Really loved hearing the Mr. Ray kicking things off there, and the Alligator song that I played before too. And the shout out to Mickey, of course. Mickey Porch Time. OG, the OG. Let me tell you about Friday night concerts. They are presented by the Folk Project, and they're held at the Morristown Unitarian Universalist Fellowship, 2150 Heights Road in Morristown, New Jersey, at 7:30 p.m. And more information on each of their Friday night concerts, folkproject.org. And there's one coming up on the 18th. Troubadour Acoustic Concert Series presents Amy Grant, a trailblazing drag queen who blends her Appalachian roots with blistering vocals, brilliant songwriting, and brave storytelling. Kevin Niedig is a native of Mechanicsburg, Pennsylvania, is an award-winning Americana singer, songwriter, composer, and multi-instrumentalist. So we got a couple of things, great things happening there. And also, I would be remiss if I didn't tell you that Friday, September 25th, the Troubadour Acoustic Concert Series presents Ellis Paul. The opening act will be the three winners of the Folk Project's songwriting contest, Winter Wilson, Andrew Lorand, and Eric Balke. So, good things happening over there at the Folk Project. And if you want more information, folkproject.org. All right, we're back to the music. We've got about 30 more minutes of folk fusion before we pass the...

baton to Scott from Soulful Sunday. And so what did we just hear there? We heard Nobody Knows. Nobody Knows. And that was by Pastor T.L. Barrett and the Youth for Christ Choir from 1971. Ahead of that, we heard a little clip from a 1964 Folkways album entitled Speech After the Removal of the Larynx. And that track was called Man Without a Larynx. Before that, we heard Another Country, Phil Oakes, and I think we're caught up. So this next one here is also kind of an oldie, and it's called We Have the Working Tools in Hands. And it's by Ginny Clemons from 1977, and it sure sounds a lot like Got the Whole World in My Hands, kind of a thing, in our hands, rather. But it's We've Got Working Tools in Our Hands. A little back to school action for us here. And this is from a song, or from an album rather. We All Have a Song. So give it a listen and feel free to let me know what you think. You could email me still. Just getting a few more emails here. WDVRhost@comcast.net. All right, let's do it.

0: good. But back there, you sang either Leave It Alone. Mr. Smith never had a mic. There wasn't no mics back there when them people were coming up. They'd light up the theater when they come out on the stage, and boy, you could hear them sing. 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She don't need no mic if she didn't have to. See, now that's
1: I
0: when you were singing.
1: Was about 15 years old. We had a band, Bob Collins, Malcolm, and me, and oh, we did it up. Fact is, we about to face somebody started.
2: People
1: we
2: have played within, you know, jazz from New Orleans that had done left and come up here than it was from other places. And you could find some of the greatest piano players.
1: I saw you playing
2: for Tom Curley, getting $10 a week. Went to Texan Pacific Railroad down to Baker Distillery, you know, Moonshine District. 24-hour service. And four piano players played down there, 6-hour shifts apiece. Sometime I'd have a 12 o'clock to 6 in the morning shift, you know. I stayed drunk down there.

0: All right, that was American Tune by a band called Kind of Like Spitting. But I know the Paul Simon version. I think that's Paul Simon's song that they reworked. Before that, we heard a little spoken word there, But Back Then, from Spanky and Our Gang, from the Anything You Choose album. And we heard a little instrumental, Ben's Theme, The Rutabaga. And then we heard a portion of Sexy Singularity Near You, George Crean and the Spleen again. And happy birthday, George, tomorrow. And we started things out there with, we have the working tools. We have the working tools in our hands. All right, that's Ginny Clemons from that album. We all have a song. And let's listen to some station identification, some show identification, and about some other great shows on WDVR.
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1: My Father's Mansion's Many Rooms, Pete Seeger from Waist Deep in the Big Muddy. And I may have played that on another week. I got to reflect on that. Thank you for listening to Folk Fusion, and perhaps even send a telepathic shout out or an actual email. I want to thank our own Ben, our own Kevin Cubberly, Doug and Mickey from the Croc Flock, Bobby from Three Bridges, High Street Mike, Mark D, super volunteer on board, Dave and Judy from MFA in Frenchtown, Stephen from Wyalusing, and of course, Mrs. Porch Time. Pouring a tall glass of olive juice to my Porch Time fam, ADK, Carla, Chris, Bob, Anita, Ben, Hannah, Jimmy, Breeze, Sparky, Charlie, Jerry, Joe, Tom, Eileen, David, Sean, JK, Steve, Misa, Mike Ain, Kevin, again, Fuzzy, Math, Scott, Deb and Steve, WDVR underwriters, sponsors, the Croc Flock, the backers, Tom from Copley, and all of our other time adjacent friends and family. I do love you, Mrs. Porch Time, and you can follow Folk Fusion on the Facebook. It's just Folk Fusion Radio Show. And on the Instagram, I want to check out playlists and announcements and such. It's just at Folk Fusion Radio. And speaking of announcements, I did see on the WDVR Facebook page the list of all the Cats and Crooners sub-schedule. So this Thursday, Cats and Crooners hosted by Anita. Last week it was Carla and a wonderful Take the Mic by a guy named Tom. And I'm hosting September 24th, Sean from Round Sounds, October 1st. October 8th is Mark D. The 15th of October is Sean. The 22nd of October is John Carney in a recorded version. And our own Ben is taking the 1029 Cats and Crooners. And I'll be helping out Math or just flying solo, probably with somebody else, on November 5th. So we are very excited about Math and her Sean and her family and her upcoming bundle of joy that is en route. It's en route. And just... As I've been reminding you guys, Langston Hughes reminds us. Another time too. That last time that happened is when Papa Porch Time was in here. But folks, I'm telling you, birthing is hard and dying is mean. So get yourself a little loving in between, and take generous amounts of hopium with you into this upcoming week. You never know what life's gonna throw our way. And I'm going to end with some, I got, remember that Bob Welch version of Sentimental Lady? Well, Ken Pomeroy, she did a version of it on her Tonight's News EP. So I'm going to end with that. I thought that was kind of different. Sentimental Lady.

0: Getting you ready for Soulful Sunday. Time to pass the baton to my bud Scott, who is next door at Studio A. Getting ready to kick out the jam. And Soulful Sunday. Everybody's got a soul. Well, unless you've got a hole in your soul. But let him patch you up with his sweet tunes. The Tunage. Taking us out here. A song called Resist by Lifesavers. Thanks, guys.
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Just feeling a little somber this afternoon. Welcome, WDVR list, to Soulful Sunday. My name is Scott. I'll be with you for the next 2 hours until 5 o'clock. Playing all kinds of groovy stuff today. And before we do, let's do a little weather report. Today, it's pretty warm out there. I got in the car. I had to head out early this morning. I even put heat on a little bit when I was in the car at 8:30. Not needed. It's 82 and sunny tonight. Cool down to 63 degrees Monday. Looks like it's going to be beautiful, sunny, high near 73. Tuesday, sunny, high 74. Wednesday, high 79. So yeah, looks like a beautiful week for us. If you'd like to say hello, you can email dvrhost@comcast.net. Shout out to Porch Time for playing Pastor T.L. Barrett. One of my favorites. We got a little cover of Flaming Lips going on here. I'll let that go. And then we're gonna get to some Radiohead straight away to start the show.

You're listening to 87 WDVR. And that was just television from 1978's Adventure, the song Glory. And we started things with Radiohead off of, I guess that was an EP. I might be wrong. That's the name of the EP. I might be wrong. And the song is Everything in Its Right Place. And that was live in France. Back, that was probably for their Kid A Amnesiac tours, maybe, I don't know, 2001, 2002, something like that. Up next, we've got one of the Beastie Boys, Mike D, just put out some new music, you know, MCA, a.k.a., or Adam Yauch, a.k.a. MCA, died about 12 or 13 years ago. And since then, the Beastie Boys have not, as far as I know, put out any new music. I mean, he was kind of like the linchpin of the operation. Mike D and what's the other guy's name?

YMCA put out a book, and they did a tour, and they had a documentary, but no new music as far as I know. Until now, Mike D put out his a little solo record. It's called Thank You, and this song is called True Colors. Check it out.

0: 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Then we heard Big Star, and off of their album called Number One Record, and The Cleaner with a song called Platypus. And you're listening to Soulful Sunday. 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

That record's 25 years old. Super Furry Animals. Title track from Rings Around the World. And before that, The Magnetic Fields. And off of their triple album, 69 Love Songs. And the song, I think I Need a New Heart. Stephen Merritt there, songwriter. Extraordinaire. And, you know, 90, I was like ninth grade and sort of like figuring out where the various musical directions. I was sort of coming out of middle school, you know, kind of stuck in hair bands on MTV. But then I also had one foot in hip hop, maybe little some inklings towards alternative, quote unquote, alternative music. And then this record came out that didn't really fit, at least to my ninth grade brain, did not fit really any category. And I had maybe, I think they had stuff before this album, but 1990 World Party put out the record Goodbye Jumbo. And I kind of became obsessed with it. There were a few records in 1990. I was looking back, 1990, what came out? George Michael's Listen Without Prejudice came out. I might have to, pull that one out. Maybe I played something from that before. Anyhow, World Party's Goodbye Jumbo. This is God on My Side.

You know, I was listening to that song thinking, this kind of reminds me of Ween a little bit. I bet you Ween could do a great cover of that. That was The Lovin' Spoonful with It's Not Time Now here on Soulful Sunday 89.7

WDVR. Before The Love and Spoonful, we heard John Prine of A Sweet Revenge doing Mexican Home and World Party, God on My Side. My name is Scott, and I'm here until 5 o'clock. 5 o'clock, Sean's in for Surround Sounds, and there's a couple of things I want to let you know about. The first of which is that Binnacle House, along with Music Mountain Theater, is doing Casino Night Friday, October 23rd at Raspberry's, Route 12 in Frenchtown. And the evening includes open bar, hors d'oeuvres, dinner buffet, and dessert, lots of prizes, plus live and silent auctions. You can go to binnaclehouse.org for more information and tickets. And there was something else I wanted to read here. I'm shuffling extra loud for the theatricality. That passed already. No, I heard Pete read this already, so I'll hold off. I'm going to read some other stuff later. But if you'd like to say hello, you can email me, wdvr@comcast.net. And I haven't listened to Wilco in a while. So off of their album, Ode Joy, here is Love Is Everywhere.

0: Well, car seat headrest. There's no shortage of indulgence there. The song Bodies off of Twin Sea. Before that, Wilco, Love Is Everywhere off of Ode to Joy. We're going to take a little break here on Soulful Sunday and be back with another hour of music. Stick around.
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And we're back. Hour two, Soulful Sunday, here on WDVR. It's warm out there. 79 degrees currently, a little cloudy. Tonight, going down to 63. Monday, partly sunny, then becoming sunny. High near 73. Monday night, clear with a low around 50. Tuesday, sunny, high near 74. Wednesday, sunny, high 79. I don't know. Talking over the Beach Boys. What's that coming to? If you want to say hello, WDVRhost@comms.net is the email.

89.7 WDVR. Soulful Sunday. The queen of mean spokenness there, Courtney Barnett, Before You Gotta Go, off of an album called Things Take Time, comma, Take Time. Before that, the Lemon Twigs with I Want to Prove to You, off of a 2016 record called Do Hollywood. And I want to let you know that September 27th, the Lambertville Historical Society is going to host a talk on the history of quilting in Jersey. And Karen Deaver, a certified quilt appraiser, will be there looking at some of the finest quilts of the Historical Society's collection. And it's going to be held at Acme Screening Room. And that's 1 to 2 p.m. Again, that's September 27th, $10 for non-members. If you'd like information for or about the Historical Society or tickets, you can go to lambertvillehistoricalsociety.org. And by the way, I don't know if you know this, but the Hunterdon County Library's got a makerspace, and they have all kinds of incredible stuff to use, one of which my mom is really into, and she... has used, is it called a long arm? I'm not sure if I'm getting that right, but it's a big giant thing to make big quilts. And you can go there and sign up. You can get trained to use it. So I like to see that the library, and they're starting a library of things, right? That's what I want. I want a giant library of things. I mean, not my own, but just in my community, you know. So like, I don't know, the leaf blower or whatever, you know, the things that you use maybe a couple times a year. No need for everyone to have one, right? We should share. Okay, I'm rambling.

Well, that's Party Quartz. Haven't heard that one in a while. Off of Wide Awake, that was Tenderness. And before that, the funniest lyricist ever, Morrissey and the Smiths. I think there's times Morrissey tries to be funny, and then there's times he doesn't try to be funny, or he tries not to be funny. All of those times he's funny, though. It's like when politicians are funny and not funny. That was A Girlfriend in a Coma off of Strange Ways, Here We Come. And Mazzy Star before that with Blue Light off of, what was that, 1993's So Tonight That I Might See. Here's a guy on my bucket list to see live. I am, you know, ashamed to admit I've never seen Nick Cave, but it's on my to-do list. This is a song called There's a Kingdom.

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3: Hi, this is Joe Patti. 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

can't believe it's 4:38 already. I'm not really sure what happened to this hour. Jeez. Well, we're about 20 minutes from Sean coming in for Surround Sound, so do stick around for that and all the great shows coming up this evening. Pop there. That was my shop track of the week. That song was played a lot when I was in high school working in the surf shop. Kirsten there doing some amazing vocals. Her unmistakable voice there. Before Iggy Pop and Kate Pearson, the Monkees doing Lookout, Here Comes Tomorrow. And before our little break there, Nick Cave and the Bad Seeds with There Is a Kingdom off of The Boatman's Call. And we started the show all the way back at 3 a.m. With a classical version of The Flaming Lips, Do You Realize? And I partly played because I stumbled upon this version that I had not known existed until like a couple of days ago, and I want to share it with you if you don't know it. This is Willie Nelson doing The Flaming Lips, Do You Realize?

That's new for the Olympians and Lee Fields. Don't Let Me Down. And Willie Nelson off of his 76th solo studio album released in 2024. That was his cover of The Flaming Lips' Do You Realize? And this is new music, Sharp Pins here, Face of Youth today.

I figured I'd let the Flaming Lips take us on home. What did we heard Blue Cheer doing their version of I Can't Get No Satisfaction. Brand new music from the side of Porn Crumpets. A single called Juice a Jumbo Jet and Sharp Pins before that with Face of Youth Today. This has been Soulful Sunday. This is Soulful Sunday until 5 o'clock when Sean comes in. He's here for Surround Sound, so stick around for that. I'll be here next week from 3 to 5. And have a good week. Remember, take care of yourself. Take care of one another. And we'll see you next week. Peace.

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cards, including the numbers to call if you lose them. 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And it's also a good idea to put all your recurring charges on one card and then leave that card at home. 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

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This is Surround Sounds. Sean, I'm your host for the next 2 hours while we explore the music of the Delaware Valley. It's music that is made and played here in the Delaware Valley. And we have a lot of it. I'm here every week from 5 to 7, bringing you what WDVR is all about: good music, good station, and good company. And this is good local music. So you're in store for a bunch of artists that have new releases out, some folks who are playing in the area, and just some of my favorite tracks that I want to share with you. Right now we're listening to Summer Breeze by Please Be Careful off of Mint 400 in the background. That was off of the 8-track Knickknacks album, compilation album of 70s songs. And I think I'm going to kick things off with another song off of that album, but first I'm going to do the weather. It is a little bit muggy out. It's 82 degrees here in Surgeonsville, New Jersey. Tonight we're going to have a low of 51. I'm sorry, tomorrow night we're going to have a low of 51. That's Monday night. And it's going to be clear. Tuesday is going to be clear with a high of 74. Tuesday night, mostly clear with a low of 54. Wednesday, clear and sunny again with a high of 79 degrees. And Wednesday night's going to also be clear with a low of 61. We're going to get a little bit warmer later in the week on Thursday with a high of 83 degrees. Still mostly sunny, and then some clouds rolling in on Thursday night. So enjoy this week. Enjoy the next few days. We're starting to get some more fall-like temperatures, although we're still well in summer. We're still in summer right now. So as you can probably feel if you've been outside. But as I said, we're going to play enough off of this compilation. This is a band called Looser. I had Tony from Looser in a few weeks ago. And to talk about their album, Lonely Century Boy. This is a cover of Big Star with what else but September Girls.

That was Handsome Jane, a new one by Chris Lyons, here on WDVR and WPNJ, your listener-supported local community radio station. And this is Surround Sounds. I'm playing the songs of the Delaware Valley, songs that are made and played here. And Chris Lyons is certainly a local. He spent a stint down in New Orleans, but he's back, lucky for us, in the Delaware Valley. He's got a new album coming out soon, and he's going to have an album release party at John and Peter's place in New Hope on Sunday, October 18th. You can put that on your calendar if you liked what you heard. Before that, we heard How Big Can I Dream by Clover Stevie. Clover is based out of Frenchtown, originally from Lambertville, and she has an album coming out on September 25th. It's called Born to Live, and there's going to be a release party on October 9th at New Hope Arts with James Bird, a wonderful folk musician. You can find out more at cloveronthemic.com. And we kick things off today with September Girls, a cover of the Big Star classic by Philadelphia area band Looser. And that was off of the compilation album, 8-track Knickknacks, put out by Mint 400, a compilation of 70s songs. So yes, you are listening to Surround Sounds. My name is Sean. I'm going to tell you what's going on here in the area. There's a few things, especially up in Easton, a few things are catching my eye here on the community bulletin board. On September 19th, there's a star party for International Observe the Moon Day with Nurture Nature Center at Scott Park in Easton. That's from 7:30 to 9 p.m. Telescopes will be available. And to RSVP, call 610-253-4432. That's 610-253-4432 if you want to attend Star Party in Easton. And there's also, on September 26th, the Greater Lehigh Valley Writers Group, How to Interview and Write Like a Journalist. It's a free talk. It's at 11:15 a.m. in the Palmer branch of the Easton Public Library. You can find out more online at glvwg.org. That's Greater Lehigh Valley Writers Group. And I'll just mention also that the next day, September 27th, in the College Hill neighborhood of Easton, there's going to be Porch Fest. It's an eclectic curation of musical performances from 1 to 5 p.m., followed by a second-line parade beginning and ending at College Hill Presbyterian Church. The rain date is October 4th. And if you missed that one, you can still catch Lambertville Porch Fest on October 3rd or Doylestown Porch Fest, which is also on October 3rd. So you've got lots of DIY community festivals going on this early autumn. You can find out more about the Lambertville one at LambertvillePorchFest.com. And I don't know about the Doylestown one. I will get back to you on that. We're listening to Tony Williams. This is a song called Tony Williams by Ronnie Barrage, Michael Gregory Jackson, and Jerome Parker Wells off of their album Flow Sonic. That came out in 2023. Jerome Parker Wells just played last night at Soupçon Salon in Lambertville with Eventronic. Hope you caught that one. Some funky jazz here. And we're going to get back into some of our new music. This next one is a song called Silver Flag. You might recognize it because I played it last week because I'm kind of obsessed with it. I love it. It's by a band called Song People. And they're coming out with a new album. On Don Giovanni Records. And that is going to be
on October 9th. The full album is called Though I Seem Tame. And I believe I'm going to have song people on this show from the 6 to 7 o'clock hour on October 4th. So if you like it, you can tune into that show, put it on your calendar. This is called Silver Flag by Song People.

0: All right. You are listening to Surround Sounds. I'm going to bring that song back, but I just realized it's the bottom of the hour and I need to do some station IDs here to remind y'all what you have tuned into on your radio dial. And we'll be right back after this short break.
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0: Hi, this is Anita Valentina, host of Love Spell. 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
3: All right, well, you heard math there. You are listening to WDVR and WPNJ. And you happen to be tuned into Surround Sounds at the moment. This is a show devoted to music that is made and played in the Delaware Valley. And you never know, in an attic or a garage or a bedroom, not far from you, the next great song could be in the process of being written. That's what I try to bring you here on Surround Sounds. And we heard before the break there, we heard Ceramic Animal with Tangled off of their Sweet Unknown record. Sweet Unknown was produced by Dan Auerbach of the Black Keys. It's their fourth album, and you might have seen Ceramic Animal last Thursday in Doylestown. Yeah, they were part of a free September series of Thursday night shows that Joe Montone and Stage United are putting on. Lots of great music that Joe is doing out there in Doylestown and beyond. So yeah, if you like that stuff, I'm sure there's more to be had this September. And we kicked that set off with Song People with Silver Flag. We're gonna I kind of apologize to Chris Harford. I cut his song off. I'm gonna start it over though from the beginning. We're gonna hear My Oh My. My Oh My Oh, a new one by Chris Harford. And Chris will be a guest of mine on this show on September 27th from 6 to 7 p.m. So if you like the sound of this one, definitely tune in. Chris is a local legend. He plays every Thanksgiving at John and Peter's, and it's become a huge tradition. So anyway, we'll talk about that a little bit on the 27th of this month when he comes in. But without any further ado, let's listen to My Oh My Oh by Chris Harford.

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My name's Sean. This is Surround Sounds. These are sounds that are in the surrounds. If you live in the Delaware Valley, this is music that is made and played in your backyard. And we just heard, actually, that last artist is an artist from Montreal. So not quite in your backyard. Kaya Cater. That's called Often as the Autumn. We're just a few weeks away from autumn here. And maybe even less than that. But we're coming up to it. It doesn't feel like it out there. Still feels like summer. But Kaya Cater actually joined the previous artist you heard, Sean Kiley, for that song, This Is the Year. That came out in January, on January 1st of this year, 2026. And Sean Kiley is actually going to be on my show, on this show, on October 25th to talk about his upcoming album, Long Live the Low. And that comes out on October 16th. It was cut at Restoration Sound in Brooklyn. And Sean is based out of Jersey City. Kaya Cater, as I mentioned, is from Montreal. And that album, Strange Medicine, won a Juno Award for Contemporary Roots Album of the Year. She has some guest artists such as Taj Mahal, Alison Russell, and Aifa O'Donovan playing with her on that album. So really, really pretty amazing lineup there. And we kick things off with Chris Harford and My Oh My Oh. Chris, again, if you didn't catch it, is going to be here on Surround Sounds on September 27th, talking about his creative process and some of the new music that he's been putting out recently. So put that on your calendar. That's going to be a good one. Okay, well, I want to make sure you know you can reach out to me if you have any thoughts or any recommendations or just want to check in and let me know how your Sunday's going. We DJs love to hear from listeners. 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I want to thank Tom from New Hope for checking in. Tom has a rockabilly show here on WDVR. Some of you may be familiar with it. And all I see is the subject line, Blue Cheer. And I'm trying to make sense of it. So Tom, if you're out there, give me another clue. Blue Cheer is a band from the San Francisco area, psychedelic blues and acid rock. So maybe he thought one of the tunes that I played reminded him of that band. But I do want to say that here on the community bulletin board, I noticed on September 18th, this week, Ian Matthews and No Gray Faith are going to be at Godfrey Daniels in Bethlehem singing the songs of British folk rock singer Sandy Denny from Fairport Convention. Now, what's weird is Tom sent me this email about Blue Cheer during Song People's track, their new track called Silver Flag. And I actually think Song People sounds a lot like Fairport Convention a little. Well, I should at least say Shayna Kapaluk, their lead singer, reminds me a lot of Sandy Denny. So I think I'm going to actually play one of their songs, since this has got a local connection here with Ian Matthews, who is a vocalist from Fairport Convention, playing at Godfrey Daniels on the 18th. So, I don't know. I love this music. This one is called Where Does All the Time Go? And I just dropped my youngest off at college this weekend. So, I'm sorry, who knows where the time goes? Excuse me. So, I'm feeling this. I'm feeling this. Definitely bittersweet. But what a great song this is.
Fairport Convention. Who knows where the time goes.

0: Well, you just heard Gabe Parsons there here on Surround Sounds on WDVR, and that was Hurricanes Back. Now, Gabe Parsons is actually playing soon. Let's see. I think at John and Peter's. Yes, on September 17th. It's this Thursday night. So if you like what you heard, you can check that out. Before that was Fairport Convention with Where Does All the Time Go? And there's going to be a tribute to Sandy Denny at Godfrey Daniels this on September 18th. I believe that is, yes, that's Friday. with Ian Matthews, a singer, former singer with the Fairport Convention and No Grey Faith. They're going to be singing all of the songs of the British folk rock singer. So hope you enjoyed that, and you might want to check that out.
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My name's Sean. I'm your host for the next hour as we explore more music that's made and played in the Delaware Valley. We've got a lot of great music ahead, and you never know, in an attic or a basement or a garage near you, the next great song could be in the process of being written. That's what I try to bring you here on Surround Sounds, and we're going to get into some artists who are playing in the area. We're going to start out with actually one who just played last night, St. James and the Apostles, just played at John and Peter's last night. And this one's called Gothic Ice Cream. Actually, we're listening in the background. We're listening to a song called Persistence. And this artist, Jerome Parker Wells, just played last night at Soups on Salon in Lambertville. I'll turn it up just for a second so you can hear this fine guitar work here.

Oh yeah. Some improvisational jazz like stuff. But as I promised, this next one's called Gothic Ice Cream. This is by St. James and the Apostles. Let's take a listen.

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I'm Sean. I'm here with you until 7 when Anita Valentina takes over with Love Spell. And Joshua Quimby is going to be playing this Saturday at John and Peter's in New Hope. He's originally from a small town in Connecticut, now based in Nashville, but he will be here, yes, this Saturday, the 19th. He's playing with Matt Pless. And before that, we heard Pa Shot Ma by 20 Watt Tombstone. 20 Watt Tombstone is playing John and Peter's this Friday, September 18th. They are Wausau, Wisconsin's hard touring heavy rock saviors. They've played hundreds of shows across the USA and Europe, and they fuse the sounds of ZZ Top with Caius by way of Robert Johnson and Black Flag. That's their self-described sound there, 20 Watt Tombstone, again, this Friday at John and Peter's, if you want to check that out. And we kicked the set off there with Gothic Ice Cream, a new one by St. James and the Apostles. That is, as I said, a newly released single. St. James and the Apostles played last night with Feaster and the Jasons at John and Peter's, having some great shows over there in New Hope. In fact, here on the community bulletin board, we have a Flappers and Fine Art event held by New Hope Arts. It's an annual fundraising gala for New Hope Arts. It's this Thursday, September 17th from 6 to 10 p.m. at Aldi Mansion in Doylestown. You can step back into the roaring 20s for a speakeasy style evening featuring live jazz by Drew Nugent and the Midnight Society, who we're going to hear in just a moment. They have an open bar, dinner, dancing, and a fabulous silent and live auctions, including original artwork and incredible trips to Italy and India. Wow. You could be a world traveler. The proceeds support New Hope Arts, its programming, and the creation of a future community and arts education center. For tickets and details, visit newhopearts.org. Yeah. Well, I hope you are enjoying Surround Sounds, this edition of Surround Sounds, and all of the local music that I'm able to share with you. And local music is great. If you didn't already know that, we have a lot, so much to offer in this area as far as talent. And oftentimes you can see a show at a fraction of the cost that it would take you to, you know, go to one of the bigger cities and pay those ticket fees and pay for parking and all those things. So if you would appreciate the tips that I'm giving you, the heads ups and the events that I'm making you aware of, you can always go over to wdvrfm.org and drop some coin in the station piggy bank. Everything helps, and we want to keep bringing you good music, good conversation, and good company. All right, well, as I mentioned, I'm going to play a little bit of Drew Nugent and the Midnight Society here, which is going to be the featured act on September 7th for the New Hope Flappers and Fine Art fundraising event. And this one's called Yes Sir, That's My Baby. Let's check it out.

0: Welcome back to Surround Sounds. You just heard Weird Hot with Ghosts. I was right in Ghost Central earlier this week down in Savannah, Georgia. Lots and lots of ghost tours down there. And I figured I'd play that one. We got a lot of ghosts around here too, I think. I think there's a New Hope ghost tour, at least one of them. At any rate, before that we heard Great White Caps with Tiapu Twist. The Great White Caps just played at the Funhouse last night in Bethlehem, Pennsylvania. They've been bringing a unique blend of traditional surf music, garage rock, and summer vibes to that stage and many other stages since 2009. And so they have a good time wherever they go, I'm sure. And I'm sure their audience does too. And we kick things off with Drew Nugent and the Midnight Society with Yes Sir, That's My Baby. That was kind of that 20s style flapper sound you heard. And they are going to be performing this Thursday for the New Hope Arts fundraiser, their gala. So you can find out more about that at newhopearts.org. All right, well, I will be right back. 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Keep it tuned to WDVR 89.7 Delaware Township or WPNJ 90.7 Harmony Township, or keep it streaming at WDVRFM.org. 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
0: 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We're listening to the sounds of the Delaware Valley. Anything that's made or played here, I will play. And we've got lots of connections to this area, lots of great music, lots of talent. So it's good to stay on top of what's going on in the surrounds. Well, I have a song coming up right in here, just on deck, that is a cover by a band called The Extensions. The Extensions will be playing at Soups on Salon on October 24th. It's a Saturday. They will be supporting Joy on Fire for Joy on Fire's record release. And also, we'll have Those Looks on the bill. And this is off of the 8-Tracks and Knickknacks compilation album that I kicked off the show with today, with Looser's version of September Girls. This is The Extensions with one we all will probably recognize, Staying Alive.

We just heard Matty Diaz with Fatal Optimist here on Surround Sounds. I'm your host, Sean. You can reach out. There's still about 15 minutes before Anita Valentina comes on with Love Spell. You can check in. Let me know how you're doing. Let me know how you're enjoying the show or just your day. It's wdvrhost@comcast.net is the way you can reach me. And any host or DJ on WDVR while during their show. I got a message from Bob Cull letting me know after I played Weird Hot's song Ghosts that apparently there is a legend of a ghost in the WDVR studios. It was a former blacksmith shop, and sometimes the ghost can be seen here at the station. Over the last few years, apparently some of the DJs have said that they've seen him. Bob can't remember his name at the moment, but apparently Carla knows it, so I'm gonna have to find that out. And I might skedaddle a little bit on the quicker side knowing this today as I'm getting out of here. But I do have another 15 minutes, so hopefully if the ghost shows up, he's friendly and he likes local music. You are listening to Surround Sounds, and that was, as I said, Matty Diaz with Fatal Optimist, and she's from Lancaster, Pennsylvania, and then she grew up in the School of Rock scene in Philadelphia. Her dad was in Project Object, which is a tribute band to Frank Zappa. So definitely local connection there. Before that, we heard Hair Rocket with Motorcycle. And we kicked things off with Staying Alive, a slower version, a little bit slowed down there by a local band called The Extensions. You can check them out October 24th at Soupçon Salon if you so choose. All right, we're going to keep going with the local music here. We have... The next song is that's queued up is called Shelly's Turn. It's by a band called Me at the Zoo. And Me at the Zoo is going to be at John and Peter's on Tuesday, September 22nd. Great band out of the Easton, Pennsylvania area, I think. They played at Frenchtown's Riverfest just recently. Maybe it was last week, I think. They opened things up there on Bridge Street. And anyway, this is called Shelly's Turn, Me at the Zoo. Let's take a listen.

Yuri Gowen with On My Journey Home. I'm almost on my journey home. I have a couple more songs for you before Anita Valentina takes over at 7 o'clock. My name's Sean. You've been listening to Surround Sounds. I'm here every Sunday from 5 to 7. And before Yuri Gowen, we heard Tall, Tall Trees with Expectations. And guess what? Tall, Tall Trees is playing with Yuri Gowen on Monday, September 28th at John and Peter's. Yeah, you can check both of them out if you like what you heard on September 28th. And Tall, Tall Trees is really, really interesting. A great artist, collaborates with J.D. Pincus of the Butthole Surfers and has some like really cool sound effects and pedals that he plays his banjo through. And we kicked the set off with Me at the Zoo, a band out of Easton, Pennsylvania, I believe, or that area. And that was Shelley's Turn. I think I'm going to have time for one more song, maybe two. I think just one. This is called Love Song by Devendra Banhart. It was a toss-up between this one and one of my favorites called Carmen Sita, but since we're going into Anita's set, I decided Love Song would be a good one to play. Devendra Banhart is playing with some collaborators in an outfit called Hug at Art Yard on October 10th of this year, so you can check that out. This is Devendra Banhart solo with Love Song. Have a great week, y'all.

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evening to you. My name is Anita Valentina, and this is Love Spell on WDBR. Sending out love to Sean, host of Surround Sounds. Thank you so very much. Another great show in the books. And this is what community radio is all about. Shows like Surround Sounds that highlights our local artists. And I know that we have a bevy of talent out here, and Sean knows that as well. So thank you, Sean, for all that you do and all that you present here at WDVR. And tonight it's all about love. This is Love Spell, after all. You know, the love we have right now, the love we once had, and the love we may have wanted but could never quite call our own. For the next 2 hours, Love Spell travels through all of it, as we do every Sunday evening from 7 to 9. There'll be songs for current loves, the ones who make an ordinary day feel just a little more extraordinary. Songs for lost loves, the people who may have left our lives but somehow never completely left our hearts. And songs for unrequited love, when the heart wants what it wants, even when love never finds its way back. Because love isn't always a perfect story. Sometimes it's a beginning. Sometimes it's a beautiful memory. Sometimes it's a longing that quietly stays with us. And sometimes, against all odds, it's forever. So wherever love finds you tonight, beside someone you adore, remembering someone you miss, or dreaming about someone who may never know, these next 2 hours are for you. I'm Anita Valentina, and this is Love Spell. Come a little closer and let the music tell the rest of the story.

Billie Eilish with Khalid. Song titled Lovely. Bill Withers before that, from the album Making Music, that was Hello, Like Before. And Phil Collins from the film of the same name, that was Against All Odds. You're tuned in to Love Spell. My name is Anita Valentina. If you'd like to reach out and say hello, you can email me, wdvrhost@comcast.net. And thanks, Warminster Steve, our show sponsor for tonight. Also sponsoring Make It Pop tonight at 9 o'clock. And you know, sometimes love begins quietly with a glance held just a little too long. A thought we almost say aloud. And the hope that somehow the other person already knows. Here's Seal.

0: the voice of Ronald Isley, of the Isley Brothers, covering some Burt Bacharach there, Anyone Who Had a Heart. That's from the album Here I Am, Isley Meets Bacharach. And I'm a big fan of Irma Thomas. But I also am a big fan of Seal. And if anyone can do justice to the song originally from Irma Thomas, it's Seal. So I gave him his flowers, and I played Anyone Who Knows What Love Is Would Understand. Yeah? You know that. You understand. You know they're people who pass through our lives. And then there are those who leave something behind. It's a memory, a feeling, a little piece of themselves that somehow stays with us. Because love isn't always perfect. It can be complicated. It can be uncertain. And even a little fragile. But perhaps that's what makes it real. Two imperfect hearts simply trying to find their way to one another. And yes, you have now entered the quiet storm. Love Spell style. My name is Anita Valentina. How you doing tonight? I hope it's good. And sometimes it's not always good. Sometimes we have things that happen to us, and no matter what anyone says, we're still going to feel what we feel. We're still going to be upset. We're still going to be unhappy. I get it. Sometimes it just takes something from within ourselves to turn that around. We don't need anybody to tell us how it should be. We know how it should be, but let us feel how we are feeling. Let us feel it. Because sometimes that's what needs to happen. We need to feel it. That's right. It has to vibrate within our bones. And then we get it. We eventually get it. But we get it on our own. Because we don't want to stay where we are. We want to uplift ourselves. So we do it. But we are allowed grace, and we are allowed to feel how we feel. If we're feeling down, we're going to allow us to feel that way. But then we're going to snap out of it. We're going to pick ourselves up. Because we know we're better than that. Huh? Stay close. More Love Spell on the way.
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0: Bee Gees, How Deep Is Your Love? Force MDs before that with Tender Love, and John Legend sang Ordinary People. You know, there's something rather remarkable about the radio at night. A song can come drifting through the speakers when you least expect it. And suddenly, you're somewhere else. Another place. Another time. Another person. That's the thing about music. It remembers things we sometimes try to forget. A melody can bring back the sound of someone's voice, a certain evening, a conversation, the way someone looked at you when neither of you needed to say very much at all. And sometimes it's not even the big moments we remember. It's the little things. The familiar laugh. The phone call or the text that you expected every night. The seat beside you that once belonged to someone. The feeling of simply knowing they were there. There are some people we don't simply miss. We miss the way the world felt when they were in it. And life does move forward. New people enter our lives, new memories are made, new chapters begin. But the heart has its own way of keeping certain people close. And every once in a while, perhaps at night, perhaps when a particular song comes on the radio, we find ourselves making that quiet comparison. And realizing that although many people may touch our lives, there are some who leave behind a space that no one else can quite fill. And maybe that's one of love's most bittersweet truths. Some loves end. Some loves, well, they change. And some simply become part of who we are. And no matter how much time passes, somewhere deep inside us remains the memory of that one person. That one person who touched our life in a way no one else ever quite could. And in that moment, there really is only one thing left to say. Nothing compares.
1: 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I go out every night and sleep all day since you took your love away. 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

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I know that

you are a fan or were a fan of the show Twin Peaks,

Jimmy Scott sang the song Sycamore Trees. So if you know, you know. That was his cover of the Prince Rogers Nelson penned song for Sinead O'Connor. Nothing compares to you. Saying hello to my friend Anthony, tuning in out in Staten Island tonight. And that song was for you, the song from Force MDs, Anthony, Tender Love. Sending that one out to you. Thank you for the story. You're tuned into Love Spell. My name is Anita. Stay close. The second hour is coming up in just a bit.

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